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Ali is back tomorrow morning. She does MacArthur birthdays at 20 past 7. 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I might end up with a cake from the folks at Cake Biz at Narellan on MacArthur's home, C91.3.

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1: Looking south, the Hume drama-free through Douglas Park. Good run on the M5 through Moorbank. No delays on the M7 to the M4. Travel time currently 13 minutes. And roads around Narellan, Camden and Cobbetty are clear. In St Andrews, no dramas on Raby Road between Campbelltown Road and the Hume. 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Feel like a big deal. On now. I'm Solomon Gates. That's the latest traffic. MacArthur, C91.3.
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MacArthur's Home is Suit 91.3. Good morning, it's David Archer here. Welcome to Sunday. I'm Gracie Abrams for you shortly. Your weekend windback is from 1988. Look forward to a band that covered an old Elvis song. And, well, it's one of those ones when you hear what they did to it, wonder if Elvis would be happy or not. Meantime, Offspring, Suit 91.3.

0: 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It's your weekend wind back to 1988. It's the Pet Shop Boys, You're Always On My Mind. It's an old Elvis Presley song. You have to wonder, if Elvis heard that now, what would he think? Would he go, whoa, that's different? Or would he be like, yep, let's find something else to listen to today. I have the Imagine Dragons for you. Shortly we'll play Shakira. We'll check the roads for your Sunday morning next. 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
11: Looks like a good run on the Hume through Raby and onto the M5 at Preston's. In Lumiere, the M5 moving well. No dramas on the M7 to the M4. In Gregory Hills, Gregory Hills Drive and Mad Galley Road are on time. 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I'm Solomon Gates. That's the latest traffic. 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

0: 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It's ACDC's Who Made Who. 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We'll check the roads for you too, then Taya Cruz. 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
7: 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The M5 drama-free through Casula to the airport. No delays on the M7 to the M4. Travel time currently 13 minutes. And in Campbelltown, the Moroxley Bypass is moving well. 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I'm Solomon Gates. That's the latest traffic. MacArthur,
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8: A mostly fine and sunny day ahead.

0: investigation is ongoing this morning, 5 days since Yana was last seen.
1: Multiple crime scenes have been established across Sydney's southwest after an alleged double stabbing overnight. Two victims, both believed to be in their 20s, were treated by paramedics at separate locations before being taken to hospital. Liverpool detectives are appealing for anyone with information to contact police. The new Macarthur Heights bus service is well and truly up and running, offering essential direct connections for the community. New routes are serving suburbs including Campbelltown, Oran Park, Narellan and Liverpool, transporting locals to the new Western Sydney International Airport, local shops, hospitals and train stations. Buses are running every 30 minutes from 5am to 10pm. More people are moving to Queensland from other states and territories than anywhere else in Australia. Data reveals the Sunshine State gained 16,500 people from interstate migration last year, while New South Wales lost around 21,000. The largest population intake is coming from the southern states. And an 82-year-old man who went missing from Lurnea has been found.
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1: Plenty of news on the West Tigers front. The club has confirmed co-captain Jerome Luai will leave at the end of the season with a year left on his contract, while prop Bunty Afoa is facing a two-match suspension for dangerous contact during the 32-6 loss to the Warriors. The women's side claimed a win over the Cowboys 30-18. In other results, the Dolphins were left speechless after a 66-0 annihilation from the Sharks. The Roosters beat the Eels 28-12, while the Raiders took down the Bulldogs 40-16. And Wimbledon has crowned a new women's singles champion, with the Czech Republic's Linda Noskova beating her friend Karolina Muchova.
2: 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C91.3 weather.
1: A possible shower before a mostly fine and sunny day. Staying fine for the first half of this week. 18 tomorrow and 19 on Tuesday. In Minto today, we're heading for tops of 16 degrees. That's the latest on MacArthur's home, C91.3. I came to

MacArthur's home is C91.3. It's Semisonic's closing time. Good morning, it's David Archer here. I'm Rick Springfield for you shortly. Troye Sivan coming up. This is Dua Lipa and Madonna. Hope your Sunday's been a good one so far. Probably not so good if you're catching a train this morning. There are no trains running between MacArthur and Glenfield. It's just regular track work. I'll be back tomorrow. C91.3.

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1: No delays on the Hume between Menangle and Macquarie Links in Casula. No dramas on the M5 toward the airport. The M7 is moving well to the M4. Roads around Smeaton Grange, Gregory Hills and Mount Annan are doing okay. And in Minto, it's a good run on Pembroke Road. 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I'm Solomon Gates. That's the latest traffic. 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

MacArthur's Home, C91.3. Good morning, it's David Archer here. I have Alex Warren for you shortly. This is Jamelia's Superstar. Your weekend windback is from 1992. It's a fella who, in the United Kingdom, he is super famous. In Australia, though, one-hit wonder.

0: MacArthur's Home, this is 91.3. It's your weekend wind back to 1992. It's Jimmy Nails, Ain't No Doubt. In Australia, he is pretty much a one-hit wonder. That was the only time we really ever got anything from Jimmy Nail. In the United Kingdom, though, amazingly, he is quite famous. He's a well-known actor. He's a well-known author. He's a well-known singer. And he's one of those guys who appears on comedy shows and all sorts of stuff. It just never quite happened for him in Australia. We'll have a look at the roads for you shortly. Then Shawn Mendes to play. I have Smash Mouth lined up. MacArthur's Home, C91.3.
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14: 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Good run on the M5 through Moorbank. No delays on the M7 to the M4. In Narellan Vale, the Camden Bypass is clear to and from the Narellan Road. And in Campbelltown, Kelly Car Road, clear past the shops. 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I'm Solomon Gates, that's the latest traffic. 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

0: 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We'll update your news and weather for midday next. Shane's on after 12. He'll play Beyonce. Right
1: now, Harry Styles coming up. 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
14: In Eaglevale, no hassles on the Hume in either direction. In Casula, no hurdles to the city on the M5. Travel time from Preston's to Kingsgrove, currently 14 minutes. Clear run to the M4 on the M7 and Picton Road, performing well through Walton. 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I'm Solomon Gates. That's the latest traffic. MacArthur,
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15: A mostly sunny afternoon with tops of 16 degrees. Hello again, I'm Renee Criddle. Police have located human remains believed to be that of a missing mother 6 days after she vanished from her home in Toowoomba. Yana Armstrong went missing on Tuesday, leaving behind her 4-month-old son. Officers uncovered the remains in bushland west of Brisbane overnight and have now charged a 48-year-old man with murder. Eligible renters in MacArthur will eventually be able to access a new initiative that allows them to digitally transfer their bonds between properties. The August rollout of the smart rental bonds will only cover residents in Parramatta, Penrith and the Central Coast. However, it's expected to be rolled out statewide by the end of the year. Labor says it will save renters up to $4,000 each move and will remove the need to pay a second bond up front. Iran has officially closed the Strait of Hormuz until further notice as tensions escalate late in the Middle East. The Islamic Revolutionary Guard declared the shutdown after an unidentified commercial vessel reportedly used an unapproved shipping route and was struck by Iranian forces. The move has upended high-stakes peace talks between the US and Iran, which were underway in Oman. A teenager on his P's has lost his licence on the spot after allegedly being caught doing 70 k's over the speed limit on Narellan Road. The 18-year-old flew past police at 150 k's an hour. He's lost his driving privileges for at least half a year. And Chillfest 2026 continues in Campbelltown this weekend, with Koshigaya Park transformed into a winter wonderland. There's roving performers, rides, an ice rink and food trucks for local families to enjoy.
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15: England is through to the FIFA World Cup semi-finals after beating Norway 2-1 in extra time. Norway opened the scoring in the 36th minute before the Three Lions equalised through Jude Bellingham just before half-time. And it was England's number 10 who won it for his country in the early stages of extra time.
16: Rodgers lets fly. It's 2-1 England. Bellingham's there once again. On the follow-up, Morgan Rodgers' shot. Spilt by Nealand.
15: That call on SBS. England will take on Argentina or Switzerland in the semi-finals, with their quarter-final set to kick off in Kansas City. And the Rabbitohs are revving up for today's Jai July centrepiece clash at Acor Stadium. They'll be taking on the fifth-seeded Knights.
13: 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C91.3 weather.
15: A fine and sunny afternoon. Winds picking up at times. Tops of 16 degrees. Staying fine for the first half of this week. 18 tomorrow and 19 on Tuesday. Right now in Smeaton Grange, 14 degrees. That's the latest on MacArthur's home, C91.3.

McArthur's home, C91.3. Looks like someone's put the red light on the freeway. Yeah, the Hume. If you're wondering why you're heading south and it's not going anywhere, there was a crash down at Menangle Park on the freeway. The police are there. It's been pushed off to the side, but it's running really, really slow. If you can get there without going to the freeway, maybe do that if you can. G'day, it's Shano. It's Sunday afternoon. Teddy Swims on the way. Christina Aguilera. I'm going to get a weekend wind back from Mike and the Mechanics all the way back to 1985. And, of course, the wonderful C91.3 Road Crew will get them on so you can get your share of the goodies. Ava Max now on C91.3.

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1: A multi-car crash has heavy delays southbound on the Hume Motorway through Menangle Park. Emergency services are on site there. St Helens Park underpass northbound on Appin Road just near Fitzgibbon Lane. Looking pretty good westbound on the M5 from the city into Preston's. 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I'm Thomas Reeve. That's the latest traffic on MacArthur C91.3.
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MacArthur's home, C91.3. It's the Kid Leroy. Got himself some new teeth, some new clothes, new crib, and a career that's paying him bucket loads. Good on you, Kid Leroy, and a cold play, Shano, on your Sunday afternoon where the M5 heading south. Well, it's the Hume by the time it gets here, right? It's probably still a bit, how's your father? There was a crash down in Menangle, a couple of cars connecting. It's off to the side of the road at the minute, the police are there, and hopefully it's going to be picking up fairly soon. I thought, it's not a long weekend, people aren't going south anywhere. It's all right, it'll clear up real soon. It's just one of those things. You got to be patient, I'm afraid. Visit taronga.org.au. That's the place to go if you want to save 20% on for tickets online. Lots of things happening at the Taronga Zoo. It's the zoo with a view. And you can view the new koala joeys. Always cute. New capybaras, reptiles and animals up close with the wildlife retreat. All roar to snore. The free flight bird and seal presentations. Family passes next week with Ali Redondo. Yeah, I know. Free passes to go to Taronga Zoo would be nice. Taronga. She's doing the pun thing wrong. I'm not sure if she's asking for... You'll have to tune in tomorrow morning, 5:30, MacArthur Breakfast on C91.3. You ain't here to party. Christina now.

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0: 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Mike Rutherford from Mike and the Mechanics. Paul Carrack on vocals there too. You might remember Mike Rutherford. That's a yeah, there's a band called Genesis. Phil Collins, Peter Gabriel, Mike Rutherford. He was the guitarist guy. They have a new album out at the moment, which is not new music. It's a compilation. Mike and the Mechanics, Looking Back, Living the Years. It was released last year. It is doing well. They had many albums and many hits to their name. That was one of them. Silent Running from 1985. Macklemore, Ryan Lewis, we'll get them on after I update the traffic for you next on C91.3.
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7: Heavy delays remain southbound on the Hume Motorway through Menangle Park after an earlier multi-vehicle crash that's now cleared. Denham Court busy both ways on Camden Valley Way. In Minto, look out for delays northbound on Pembroke Road just near Ben Lomond Road. The Woolies online super sale is on now. 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I'm Thomas Reeve. 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

0: MacArthur's Home is C91.3 Good Charlotte Dance Floor Anthem. Hello, how's your Sunday going? I hope you weren't on the Hume a little while ago. I'm assuming that it's cleared up. The C91.3 traffic report will be on shortly. Let you know about what's happening with that crash down at Menangle. I think it's cleared. It took a while for that traffic to get going again, though. I've got Ed Sheeran lined up for you. Adele will be there too, Miley Cyrus, Billy Idol. Peking Duck, Darren Hayes will be on, Red Hot Chili Peppers too. C91.3 Road Crew, we'll get them to Wilton. And we'll go back to 1992 with our weekend windback. A different member of Genesis this time around, Peter Gabriel will be on. On C91.3 News is next.
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10: We are still seeing some leftover delays southbound on the Hume Motorway through Menangle Park after an earlier multi-car crash in Denham Court. Look out for delays both ways on Camden Valley Way. Oran Park, underpace in both directions on the Northern Road just near Dick Johnson Drive. Already thinking about what's for dinner? Make a stop on your way home at IGA and grab Bird's Eye Oven Baked Fish Fillets. 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I'm Thomas Reeve. That's the latest traffic on MacArthur's
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11: Hello, I'm Jefferson Shaw. Iran has closed the Strait of Hormuz until further notice with tensions reignited in the Middle East. The Islamic Revolutionary Guard declared the shutdown after a commercial vessel reportedly using unapproved shipping route was hit by Iranian forces. The move has upended peace talks with the US and Iran. Strategic Analyst Australia Director Michael Shoebridge says it's no surprise.
12: The Americans and the Iranians have been arm wrestling around a control of the strait since they signed that memorandum. Americans have been trying to get ships to use a route close to the Oman coast. Iranians have been insisting that they all use a route close to the Iranian coast.
11: A man is in custody after being charged with the murder of a missing Queensland woman. Police arrested the 48-year-old suspect after Jana Armstrong's remains were found in bushland west of Brisbane. She had been missing since Tuesday. Fine revenue for unpaid tolls has increased by nearly 2,500% in New South Wales. There are reports annual toll fine collections have risen from under $2 million to $46.5 million. The state opposition has accused the government of squeezing drivers already struggling with the cost of living. Six teenagers have been charged following a dramatic arrest on a major freeway near Dandenong in Melbourne's southeast. Kiara Parker reports.
13: Police allege the teens were involved in three robberies yesterday, one involving threats made with a machete. The vehicle they were in was stolen from Hawthorne. Police pursued the car through several suburbs before boxing it in on the Monash Freeway. Shocked onlookers captured the arrest. Vision from passing motorists shows officers smashing the windows to get in. OC spray was used to detain the teens. One was already on bail. The males aged between 13 and 18 have now been charged with a string of offences. Three of them have been bailed, the three others to face a children's court at a later date. Kiara Parker, Melbourne.
11: Police have arrested a new suspect as they investigate the alleged murder of a former UK minister, Anne Whitcomb. A 26-year-old man was arrested yesterday but was released overnight. A 28-year-old man is now in custody. Also making news, around 200 Qantas passengers who spent the night in Japan's Narita terminal in sleeping bags are hoping to get a flight later this evening.
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11: Checking sport, the first clash of today's NRL gets underway next hour with the Rabbitohs against the Knights. Later, the Sea Eagles meet the Cowboys and Storm face Titans. The Wallabies fell to France in their second Nations Championship test against France, 42 points to 26. At the World Cup, England sent Norway rowing home early this morning with a 2-1 win in extra time. And 21-year-old Linda Noskova has taken out the Wimbledon women's final. That's the latest. I'm Jefferson Shaw.
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0: Next couple of days, it's going to be all right. Mostly sunny by Tuesday. Sunny for our Monday 19. Today, we're expecting 16 and sunny degrees. It is 16 and it is sunny.

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Shane A on your Sunday afternoon with the C91.3 road crew headed towards Wilton. Look out, they're loaded with goodies. Got a weekend wide back from 92, Peter Gabriel to come. 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
1: Leswood Hills, look out for delays in both directions on Camden Valley Way. St Andrews, we are seeing delays in both directions on Campbelltown Road as well. The M7 motorway looking good southbound from the M4 at Eastern Creek into Preston's, and no delays westbound on the M5 from the city into Preston's. 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I'm Thomas Reeve. That's the latest traffic on MacArthur C91.3.
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Macarthur's home, Sydney 91.3. Darren Hayes and Peking Duck teaming up together. And I Want You, a new version of the old song. Shano, Sunday afternoon with the sun out and the C91.3 road crew lined up. They've headed towards Wilton and they've got the goodies on board. Ali Redondo always has got the goods and the goodies. 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You can win them for absolutely nothing from tomorrow on C91.3 as we do Taronga Zoo. 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You can see all the new babies that have been born. The koala joeys, capybaras, cuters, buttons. 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

0: MacArthur's Home is C91.3 Steam from Peter Gabriel. It was 92. Still releasing music. In fact, he's released one in January, a new album called Output Input. He's still being weird. Songs being released on each full moon. He says, quote, "I'm delighted to say that at the full moon, we will be beginning another year of full moon releases under the name Output Input, or O/I. The songs are a mix of thoughts and feelings." Still putting his weird hat on that he was wearing. And, geez, you should see the photos. Quite a collection of weird hats when he was with Genesis. Oh, dear God. Out the front trying to out-weird Phil Collins, who was also trying to do the same thing. Quite the artist, though, and he's still doing new music. That song was from 92 at the height of his powers. Peter Gabriel and Steam. More Winebacks as the afternoon goes on, and I'll get Vance Joy on after the traffic update next on C91.3.
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8: C91.3. In Douglas Park, there's portable traffic lights on Douglas Park Drive, allowing one direction through at a time between Mawson Park Road and the Hume Motorway. In Menangle, steady both ways on Menangle Road. And in Oran Park, we are seeing delays in both directions on the Northern Road approaching Cobbity Road. Already thinking about what's for dinner? Make a stop on your way home at IGA and grab Bird's Eye Oven Bake Fish Fillets, half price this week, just $6. 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I'm Thomas Reeve. That's the latest traffic on MacArthur's C91.3.
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0: 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Danny Maggio, You Want Me Anyway, sounding a little bit like Katy Perry. Got some great songs in the near future. The C91.3 Road Crew are lined up, and so is Lifehouse. And you too. We've released new music last week. Doja Cat. A weekend wind back from 1981. Loverboy will be on the radio on C91.3.
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4: In the mirror, the capital A is both ways on Campbelltown Road at Queen Street. Gleswood Hills underpace in both directions on Camden Valley Way at Gregory Hills Drive. Camden Park looking good in both directions on the Old Hume Highway. Oran Park still seeing delays both ways on the Northern Road near Peterbrook Drive. 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I'm Thomas Reeves. That's the latest traffic on MacArthur's
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5: Hello, I'm Jefferson Shaw. The federal government expects confronting evidence when Australia's top universities are questioned about anti-Semitism. Vice-chancellors from Sydney, Melbourne, Monash, ANU and UNSW will give evidence at the Royal Commission tomorrow. The peak body for Jewish students will also deliver a submission. Education Minister Jason Clare has told Sky it's important the truth is exposed.
6: In particular from Jewish students about the abuse that they suffered, the intimidation and the harassment that they experienced at universities, and that's just not on.
5: Global oil markets are bracing for a new wave of supply shocks after Iran announced a complete closure of the Strait of Hormuz. The military blockade follows days of volatile shipping skirmishes between Iranian and American forces. The immediate closure could threaten another spike in international fuel prices, while Australia's discount to the fuel excise nears its end in August. A Queensland man has been charged after police found the body of a missing woman. Hugh Phillips reports.
7: 30-year-old Yana Armstrong vanished from her Toowoomba home on Tuesday, leaving behind her unlocked car and her four-month-old son. Her family had described her disappearance as completely out of character. Police uncovered human remains in dense bushland west of Brisbane overnight, which are believed to belong to the missing mother. Following the discovery, detectives raided a home in Harristown and arrested a 48-year-old man. He's been charged with murder and remains in custody to face court tomorrow. Police are appealing for information to help piece together Armstrong's final moments. Hugh Phillips reporting.
5: One Nation wants to review the operations of the RBA if it wins government. The minor party argues the institution needs to tame inflation more effectively by pressuring governments to reduce spending. Lower House MP and Treasury spokesman Barnaby Joyce has told Sky the country's economic policy is in desperate need of reform.
8: There's so many issues. For instance, the resale of housing stock is not encompassed in how we assess, you know, what inflation is. There are other areas that fall outside that remit. I think the Reserve Bank has got to be more independent, not less.
5: Several crime scenes are in place after a double stabbing at Austral in Sydney's southwest overnight. Two men in their 20s have been taken to hospital. They're in a stable condition.
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5: Checking sport, the Knights are facing the Rabbitohs in round 19 NRL action this hour. Manly will do battle with the Cowboys while Storm take on the Titans. The Wallabies fell to France in their second Nations Championship test against France, 42 points to 26. And world number one Yannick Sinner will take on German Alexander Zverev in the Wimbledon final early tomorrow. Meanwhile, Linda Noskova has been crowned this year's Wimbledon women's singles champion. That's the latest. I'm Jefferson Shaw.
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0: It's not a bad day for the middle of winter. We were expecting a top of 16 degrees, and guess what? We got there, finally. The rest of the week looks like 19 and sunny for our Monday. Mostly sunny in 19 for Tuesday, and then a shower or two and 18 for the rest of the week. 5 degrees tonight. 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

0: MacArthur's Home, C91.3. U2 have a brand new album out. It's very ambiguous at the moment. It's either called U2 2026, to be announced 2026, or they're telling us that U2 have an album that's to be announced for 2026. Would you like to hear what the first single sounds like? It's the song's called Street of Dreams.
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0: Yeah, not so bad. Sounds very U2. Certainly Edge on the guitar, isn't it? That's U2's new song, Street of Dreams. C91.3 Road Crew just around the corner. 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Tom Cochran on the way. 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
1: Right from the start, you were a thief. 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
1: St Helens Park underpass northbound on Appin Road, just near Fitzgibbon Lane. A delay free run southbound on the Hume Motorway through Menangle Park. In Menangle, looking pretty good in both directions on Menangle Road as well. And through Glaswood Hills, underpace both ways on Camden Valley Way, just near Gregory Hills Drive. 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I'm Thomas Reeve. That's the latest traffic on MacArthur's C91.3.
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McCubbin's home is C91.3 Doja Cat. When I first heard of them, I thought it was Dojo Cat. And I thought there was this cat that hung around a, you know, karate dojo or something, which is also pretty cool. But jealous type Doja Cat, C91.3, Shano, Sunday afternoon, and it's nearly 28 past two. And I've been wondering why Ali Redondo likes to give you the answers for the questions. Huh? What does that mean? Taronga Zoo. It's trivia the wrong way around. She'll give you the answer and you have to come up with a question to answer it. Oh, I can't wait. Up for grabs, family passes to Taronga Zoo. Now, if you'd like to go to Taronga Zoo and not have to win the prize, that's okay. You can do that. Taronga.org.au. You will see loads of stuff when you go there. They've got new babies, koala joeys, the new capybaras. Plus, you could also book your wildlife retreat or roar and snore. That sounds awesome. Go to taronga.org.au if you want to win your way there tomorrow morning. Ali Redondo will give you the chance with Taronga Zoo and your chance at a family pass for nothing. Come on, the school holidays. All right, Black Eyed Peas now. The C91.3 Road Crew next. And a weekend wind back from 81 and Loverboy on the way. 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

0: Macarthur's home, C91.3. That's Black Eyed Peas and Lover Boy there as well. 1981, working for the weekend. It's our weekend wineback, and we'll have more winebacks on soon. Update the traffic for you next, and Foster the People and Backstreet Boys.
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8: In Denham Court, the gap for delays in both directions on Camden Valley Way. Camden Park, steady northbound on the Old Hume Highway. In Lumiere, we are seeing delays both ways on Campbelltown Road just at Queen Street, and a delay free run southbound on the M7 from the M4 at Eastern Creek to Preston's. 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I'm Thomas Reeve. That's the latest traffic on MacArthur's C91.3.

MacArthur's Home, C91.3, Coldplay, Paradise. Not quite paradise today, but there's no rain. And we reached our expected top of 16. Naz. All right, great tunes on the way include songs from Britney Spears. Hadaway.

0: Also have a weekend wineback from 1995. Hootie and the Blowfish are on the way. 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
10: In Douglas Park, there's portable traffic lights on Douglas Park Drive, allowing one direction through at a time between Mawson Park Road and the Hume Motorway. Steady westbound of the M5 from the city into Preston's, and in Campbelltown Central, we're seeing delays both ways on Moore Street. Already thinking about what's for dinner? Make a stop on your way home at IGA and grab Bird's Eye Oven Bake Fish Fillets, half price this week, just $6. 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
11: Hello, I'm Jefferson Shaw. A prolonged Middle East conflict is raising concern about another rise in fuel prices once the excise discount expires in August. Sources in Washington say a peace deal is increasingly unlikely due to Iran reportedly rebuilding its nuclear capabilities. NRMA spokesperson Peter Currie has told Nine it's unlikely petrol prices will rise the way they did at the start of the war.
12: Last week, with everything blowing up again, it went up $6 a barrel, so that's not a huge amount. The wholesale prices are holding. The biggest increase of prices in Australia has been when the government reintroduced the excise. That's the biggest jump in the last 2 or 3 months.
11: One Nation MP Barnaby Joyce is calling for an overhaul of the Reserve Bank. Mr. Joyce says the RBA should have the power to pressure governments to cut spending and red tape. He says One Nation would review the RBA and enforce a stricter inflation target. Australian passengers forced to spend the night on the floor of Japan's Narita Airport are hoping for better news today. Brian Wilson reports.
13: The passengers travelled to Narita Airport north of Tokyo, but after 5 hours of rolling delay caused by a mechanical issue with the aircraft, they were finally told that their flight back to Australia was cancelled. With festivals in full swing, local hotels were all full. Passenger Angelica, who had travelled to the airport from Osaka, said they were left to fend for themselves.
14: They couldn't find any accommodation. option for us. In the end, they gave us sleeping bags and said find anywhere in the terminal.
13: It's understood the flight is now scheduled to leave Japan tonight our time, arriving into Melbourne early tomorrow morning. Brian Wilson reporting.
11: Police have located human remains believed to be that of a missing mother 6 days after she vanished from her home in Toowoomba. Yana Armstrong went missing on Tuesday, leaving behind her four-month-old son. Officers uncovered the remains in bushland west of Brisbane overnight and have now charged a 48-year-old man with murder. 44 New South Wales drivers have been caught without a valid licence during a five-day police crackdown. Another 57 have tested positive to drugs. Six have been charged with drink driving. And a 24-year-old man's been charged with stealing cars at Logan in Queensland. Police say he threatened drivers with a knife.
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11: Checking sport, former NRL star Jai Arrow is the focus for a special birthday honour at Stadium Australia while the Rabbitohs face the Newcastle Knights. Arrow was diagnosed with motor neuron disease earlier this year. And England versus Argentina semi-final at the World Cup has been locked in. A wonder goal from Julian Alvarez broke a deadlock between Argentina and Switzerland in extra time. Earlier, England edged ahead of Norway 2-1. That's the latest. I'm Jefferson Shaw. More news soon.
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0: It's going to be raining by next weekend, but this weekend going to finish sunny. Nice sunny for our Monday as well. Mostly sunny for Tuesday. Tonight we'll have 5 degrees.

MacArthur's home is C91.3 Hadaway's What Is Love. It is Shano. The rest of the weekend is going to be fabulous. It's going to stay sunny, and we like that. Got a weekend wind back from 95 on the way. Post Malone now, ahead of Pat Benatar on C91.3.

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1: At Hinchinbrook, traffic remains busy on Cowpasture Road both ways around the M7 motorway after an earlier incident north of the motorway, which has now cleared. Campbelltown, busy as well for Narellan Road, for the run in both directions between Appin Road and the intersection with Gilchrist Drive and Blackstone Road. At Raby, a good run both ways for the Hume motorway. The M5 clear both ways as well around Moorbank. 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Hurry, don't miss out, only at Freedom. That's the latest traffic on C91.3.
0: See?

Palace home. C91.3 Scottish born Lewis Capaldi's Forget Me. Nobody forgot him when his Tourette's tics attacked him while he was on stage. Really nervous, and the more he tried to fight it, the worse it got. And 20,000 people gave the guy a group hug. It was a beautiful moment. Lewis Capaldi got a weekend wine back, 1995, Hootie and the Blowfish. That is just around the corner. We have Ali Redondo on tomorrow morning, MacArthur breakfast. Bunch of drive-through dollars up for grabs from McDonald's for McCafe, coffee fit for an Aussie. Macca's Stackers tomorrow morning with MacArthur breakfast on C91.3.

0: Covers Home, C91.3. They knew that song was good. It appeared on a couple of different EPs that they'd recorded until they got a record deal and Cracked Rear View came out, and that's where it settled. Hootie and the Blowfish, massive hit they had on their hands back in 1995. Our weekend windback. More windbacks this afternoon. Tears for Fears on the way. Selena Gomez and Marshmallow team up after the traffic next on C91.3.
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10: Denham Court and Gregory Hills, Canter Valley Way, fairly well attended for the run both ways right now, but no major delays there. Hinton Brook, traffic remains busy on Cowpasture Road both ways around the M7 motorway after an earlier incident north of the motorway, which is now cleared. Campbelltown busy as well for Dorillan Road between Appin Road and the intersection with Gilchrist Drive and Blackstone Road in both directions. Need a new hot water system? 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That's the latest traffic, MacArthur C91.3.
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0: time is C91.3. 7 days. That's Sunday. Oh, hello. Craig David. It's Shano. How you going? Can I get an update for your new sport weather? Traffic update for Sunday afternoon, as well as a great bunch of tunes. Sam Fender. That's with Olivia Dean. Choir Boys on the way. One Direction. '87 Weekend Wine Back on the way from John Mellencamp and Rihanna. 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
14: Denimcourt and Gregory Hills, Canada Valley Way, fairly well attended for the run both ways right now, but no major delays to speak of. Through Liverpool to Hume Highway, that's carrying plenty of traffic in both directions through the CBD and around Elizabeth Drive and Orange Grove Road. Minto, Pembroke Road, Little Apache for the run both ways past the shopping centre and on the break southbound approaching Bedlam on Road. Freedom to spend more, save more sailors on now. 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Hurry, don't miss out, only at Freedom. That's the latest traffic, MacArthur C91.3.
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15: Hello, I'm Jefferson Shaw. Five of Australia's top universities will be questioned about on-campus anti-Semitism tomorrow. Toby Goff reports.
16: Vice-chancellors from the University of Sydney, Melbourne, Monash, the ANU and UNSW will all take to the stand at the Royal Commission into Anti-Semitism and Social Cohesion. The inquiry is now turning its focus to higher education. Jewish students and academics are also set to deliver first-hand accounts of being harassed, spat at, and verbally abused, with some even resorting to hiding their own faith. The peak body for Jewish students claims university leaders consistently took the path of least resistance. It'll present an 8-year record of alleged institutional failures, demanding a national register to track all future hate speech incidents. Toby Goff reporting.
15: Global oil markets expect more supply shortages after Iran again closed the Strait of Hormuz. Iran and the US have exchanged new strikes over what Tehran says is the unauthorized use of the strait by a container ship. Peace talks have been suspended. There are fears of higher petrol prices in Australia when the discount on the fuel excise runs out in August. Two men have been killed and four people injured in a shooting near a Toronto street festival in Canada. Police say two people were targeting each other. No arrests have been made. One Nation wants to review the operations of the RBA if it wins government. The minor party argues the institution needs to tame inflation more effectively by pressuring governments to reduce spending. Lower House MP and Treasury spokesman Barnaby Joyce has told Sky the country's economic policy is in desperate need of reform.
17: For instance, the resale of housing stock is not encompassed in how we assess, you know, what inflation is. There are other areas that fall outside that remit. I think the Reserve Bank has got to be more independent, not less.
15: Also making news, charges have been laid over the death of a 60-year-old man near Fremantle in Western Australia. Two men are in hospital after being stabbed at a house party in Austral in Sydney's southwest. The Queensland government's under criticism for cutting domestic and family violence prevention funding by $38 million, and around 200 Qantas passengers who spent the night in Japan's Narita terminal in sleeping bags hope to get a flight later this evening. QF80 was cancelled after 5 hours of delays.
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15: Checking sport, former NRL star Jai Arrow has been honoured with a special birthday NRL clash between the Rabbitohs and the Knights. Seagulls face Cowboys this hour while the Storm takes on the Titans in the later game. The FIFA World Cup semis have been locked in after Argentina took out Switzerland in extra time. Earlier, England beat Norway 2-1. In the AFL, the Bulldogs have beaten West Coast Eagles while Melbourne and Richmond do battle at the MCG. It's hoped Richmond's Tom Lynch scores his 500th goal today. That's the latest. I'm Jefferson Shaw.
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0: Tonight it'll be 5 degrees ahead of 19 and a sunny day for our Monday. Shine.

0: MacArthur's home, C91.3, still touring. Mark Gable and the boys out there. The next time you'll see them nearby is in Picton, Wallandilly Performing Arts Centre, Friday, November 6. Tickets are at choirboys.net if you'd want to go. They do a good show. Guy Sebastian on the way, get an 87 weekend wind back from John Mellencamp. One Direction now.
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1: Eskill Park reports of a problem for Eagle Vale Drive and Emerald Drive, but no major delays for the area for now. Eagle Vale Drive is moving fairly well for the run both ways between Raby Road and Bad Gully Road. A good run nearby as well for the Hume Motorway both ways. At Campbelltown, busy traffic on Narellan Road both ways between Appin Road and the intersection with Gilchrist Drive and Blackstone Road. Through Lemire, some traffic both ways for Campbelltown Road. Snow time at Hunter Valley Gardens is so much fun, with ice skating, cool rides, live entertainment and more on now till July 26th. Tickets at hvg.com.au. That's the latest traffic on C91.3.
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MacArthur's Home is C91.3. It's Get It Done from Guy Sebastian. 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John Mellencamp, one of his most special songs. Tomorrow, one of our most special announcers for multiple reasons. Ali Redondo's on from Sparrows, really early. 5:30 she's on. 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The amount of freebies that fall out of her sleeve for you to take home. This one is no different. Taronga Zoo. There's a pun in there. 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I'm not quite sure where it's going. 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It could be yours for nothing, just for having a bit of fun. 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

0: Father's Home is C91.3, still touring, mostly in the US, but that's okay. Something I only learnt today about John Mellencamp, John Cougar Mellencamp, call him what you like, 24 albums worth, that he was born with spina bifida and was one of the, I guess, lucky few, you might say, that he was afforded the ability to have his modified or corrected via surgery. Not everyone has that chance. John Mellencamp, 1987 Weekend Wineback. Check it out.
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8: Campbelltown, a car and motorcycle have come together on Llewellyn Road at the Hume Motorway. The right lane is closed for the westbound run and the right turn lane closed for the eastbound run. Traffic on the brakes for the westbound run on Llewellyn Road in particular. Eskall Park, reports of a problem for Eagle Vale Drive and Emerald Drive, but no major delays in the area for now. Eagle Vale Drive moving fairly well, but the run both ways between Raby Road and Bad Galley Road. Get on board. 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

0: McCartney Holmes, C91.3. It's Beautiful Soul, Jesse McCartney. G'day, Shano. How you going? Great music still to come. And Nancy Wilson from Heart. New thing for Justin Bieber too. It's called Speed Demon. Taylor Swift. Setting more country as the days go by. New sport, weather and traffic next on C91.3.
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9: C91.3. Campbelltown, a car and motorcycle crash now clearing on Norellan Road at the Hume Motorway. All lanes have reopened both westbound and eastbound with traffic on the recovery through there. Denham Court and Gregory Hills, Canter Valley Way fairly well attended for the run both ways right now, but no major delays to speak of. At Liverpool, Hume Highway well attended as well for the run both ways through the CBD, Red Elizabeth Drive and Orange Grove Road. There's so much to see on Netflix this weekend. Thrills with I Will Find You, Mystery with Enola Holmes 3 and the timeless charm of Little House on the Prairie. What will you discover next on Netflix? That's the latest traffic on C91.3.
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10: Hello, I'm Jefferson Shaw. The federal government expects confronting evidence when Australia's top universities are questioned about anti-Semitism. Vice Chancellors from Sydney, Melbourne, Monash, ANU and UNSW will give evidence at the Royal Commission tomorrow. The peak body for Jewish students will also deliver a submission. Education Minister Jason Clare has told Sky it's important the truth is exposed.
11: In particular from Jewish students about the abuse that they suffered, the intimidation and the harassment that they experienced at universities, and that's just not on.
10: A Queensland man's been charged after police found the body of a missing woman. Hugh Phillips reports.
12: 30-year-old Yana Armstrong vanished from her Toowoomba home on Tuesday, leaving behind her unlocked car and her 4-month-old son. Her family had described her disappearance as completely out of character. Police uncovered human remains in dense bushland west of Brisbane overnight, which are believed to belong to the missing mother. Following the discovery, detectives raided a home in Harristown and arrested a 48-year-old man. He's been charged with murder and remains in custody to face court tomorrow. Police are appealing for information to help piece together Armstrong's final moments. Hugh Phillips reporting.
10: Several crime scenes are in place after a double stabbing at Austral in Sydney's southwest overnight. Two men in their 20s have been taken to hospital after being stabbed at a house party. They're in a stable condition. The New South Wales opposition has criticised the government for secretly increasing toll enforcement. Under a new scheme, the time motorists have to pay a toll has reduced to 21 days compared with 78 days previously. Shadow Minister for Transport and Roads, Natalie Ward, says the changes will hurt hip pockets.
13: They've been caught out secretly increasing toll enforcement while collecting millions in unpaid toll fines, despite making multiple promises to leave drivers better off. Honest mistakes shouldn't become another revenue stream.
10: And the Western Australian Premier will take on the key defence industries portfolio in the latest cabinet reshuffle for the state Labor government. Roger Cook says he wants WA to be the largest naval building and ship maintenance hub in the Southern Hemisphere.
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10: Checking sport in the NRL. The Rabbitohs have survived a massive night's comeback to win 26-24. On former player Jai Arrow's birthday. Knights scored three tries in 7 minutes to slash the deficit. A wonder goal from Julian Alvarez has helped break a deadlock between Argentina and Switzerland in extra time at the FIFA World Cup. Argentina will now face England in the semi-final, and German tennis player Alexander Zverev will be out to claim his first Wimbledon title early tomorrow morning. He'll face world number one Jannik Sinner in the final. That's the latest. I'm Jefferson Shaw.
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14: Enjoy the good weather while we have it. By the time we get to Wednesday, a shower or two, and that is the news all the way through till next weekend. Tuesday's mostly sunny. Sunny and 19 for our Monday, 5 tonight.

Hubba's home, C91.3, and Nancy Wilson of Hearts. All I Want to Do. Shano, g'day. Hope your Sunday's doing all right. Going to go back to 1990 Delamitri, part of our weekend wind back. Here's The Weekend now. It's Blinding Lights on C91.3.

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1: Campbelltown, a car and motorcycle crash now clearing on Narellan Road at the Hume Motorway. All lanes have reopened, both east and westbound, and traffic on the recovery. Not far away, traffic now slowing for the northbound run on the Hume Motorway between the Spring Farm Parkway and Narellan Road and patches. Those delays are minor in comparison to the very slow traffic further south around Wilton for the Hume and Picton Road northbound delays back to Bargo. 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That's the latest traffic, MacArthur C91.3.
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And what is it? G'day, it's Shano. How you going? 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You could win your way there with Ali Redondo. Also, your chance at a bunch of drive-through dollars. McCafe coffee fit for an Aussie. Macca's Stackers tomorrow morning on MacArthur Breakfast. Ali Redondo. Jack is there too. Your chance to score. Don't forget the birthdays. All the stuff. 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

0: MacArthur's Home is C91.3 Scottish band Delamitri. Kiss This Thing Goodbye from 1990. They've got 7 albums to their name. The last one was only a couple of years ago, Fatal Mistakes. They are still touring as well, mostly in England and Europe. That's pretty close to England. Delamitri from Scotland, Kiss This Thing Goodbye. I want to know what the thing is before I get my lips near it. Thanks all the same. 1990 Weekend Wineback. We'll get Dua Lipa on next on C91.3.
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2: Expect a slow run north on the Hume Highway into the Hume Motorway at this stage of the day at Wilton. A long line of slow traffic on the Hume south of Picton Road and delays back to Bargo. Slow for the northbound run as well on the Hume around Benangle Park at Benangle Road and the Spring Farm Parkway. At Camden, a good run through town for Argyle Street both ways into Murray Street and clear as well further south into Broughton Street. 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That's the latest traffic, MacArthur C91.3.
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0: 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Janet Jackson teaming up with Luther Vandross. Two musical heavyweights. Such a fun tune too. Best things in life are free. Hello, Shano. How you going for your Sunday? Got some great songs lined up inside the next 60 minutes. Alex Warren. Another one of those sing-alongs. Matchbox 20. G Flip. Update your new sport, weather and traffic next on C91.3.
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2: Expect a slow run north on the Hume Highway into the Hume Motorway at this stage of the day. At Wilton, a long line of slow traffic on the Hume south of Picton Road. Delays back to Bargo. Slow for the northbound run as well on the Hume around Menangle Park at Menangle Road and the Spring Farm Parkway. The traffic is starting to improve there. Liverpool to Hume Highway, seeing a bit of traffic both ways through the CBD and around Elizabeth Drive. 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That's the latest traffic on C91.3.
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3: Hello, I'm Jefferson Shaw. Global oil markets expect more supply shortages after Iran again closed the Strait of Hormuz. Iran and the US have exchanged new strikes over what Tehran says is the unauthorized use of the strait by a container ship. Peace talks have been suspended. There are fears of higher petrol prices in Australia when the discount on the fuel excise ends in August. Former university students and academics will tomorrow give evidence at the Royal Commission into Anti-Semitism. The inquiry will hear from witnesses who claim they've been forced to hide their Jewish identities during campus protests. Vice chancellors from five universities will also be questioned. Federal Education Minister Jason Clare has told Sky the spread of anti-Semitism in universities is alarming.
4: The universities were caught flat-footed here, and in fairness to the universities, some of them have made important improvements over the course of the last few years, but not enough. There's a lot more to do.
3: A powerful typhoon has made landfall in China, the second in a week. Around 2 million people have been evacuated. Landslides triggered by the storm have killed at least 17 people in the Philippines. The WA Premier has announced he will take on the key defence industries portfolio in the latest cabinet reshuffle for the state Labor government. Roger Cook wants the state to be the largest naval building and ship maintenance hub in the southern hemisphere. He says he's the right person to take on the job.
5: It's also one of the key portfolios, which is outward projecting, which is about how we place ourselves and our reputation working with our allies and our trading partners across the globe. So I think it's appropriate that the Premier takes on that role.
3: Six teenagers have been charged following a chase on a major freeway near Dandenong in Melbourne. Kiara Parker reports.
6: Police allege the teens were involved in three robberies yesterday, one involving threats made with a machete. The vehicle they were in was stolen from Hawthorne. Police pursued the car through several suburbs before boxing it in on the Monash Freeway. Shocked onlookers captured the arrest. Vision from passing motorists shows officers smashing the windows to get in. OC spray was used to detain the teens. One was already on bail. The males aged between 13 and 18 have now been charged with a string of offences. Three of them have been bailed. The three others to face a children's court at a later date. Kiara Parker, Melbourne.
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3: Checking sport, all four of the FIFA World Cup's highest ranked teams have made it into the semi-final. Argentina was taken to extra time before winning against Switzerland 3-1. In the NRL, the Rabbitohs have survived a massive Knights comeback to win 26-24 on former South Star Jai Arrow's birthday. Knights scored three tries in 7 minutes to slash the deficit. And West Coast has been kept within touching distance of the top six after losing to the Bulldogs. Western Bulldogs won at Marvel Stadium 86-70. That's the latest. I'm Jefferson Shaw.
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0: it's hard to say that I'd rather stay awake when I'm asleep, because my dreams are bursting at the seams.
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So I

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1: This song is one of my favorites. 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
1: For Currents Hill and Campbelltown, some moderate traffic in both directions of Narellan Road in both approaches to the Hume Motorway. Nothing too major though. A couple of roadwork zones to look out for also wrapping up this morning. In Campbelltown, Moore Street between Reddles Street and Campbelltown Road, and Gregory Hills, Camden Valley Way between Fairbank Drive and Anderson Road. 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That's the latest traffic. 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
1: The Hume Motorway is looking clear and good to go. It's only going to be a 10-minute trip northbound on the Hume Motorway from Narellan Road to the M5 M7 interchange in Prestons. Further citybound on the M5, not a lot of traffic so far. If you are headed towards the airport in Mascot, there's a broken down van southbound on General Holmes Drive just past the airport tunnel. Or if you're northbound on the M7, it's a pretty clear run from Currajong Road up to Elizabeth Drive. And also for the M7 in Cecil Hills, a reminder the new on and off ramps are open for direct access between the M7 and M12 to West in Sydney Airport. Lunch is coming in hot and bigger at 7-Eleven. Try the Mega Sausage Roll or the Double Kransky. Your lunch favourites now bigger at 7-Eleven. Wonderfully easier. That's Lattice Traffic, MacArthur's C91.3.
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1: In Campbelltown, there's reports of a road hazard. It's on Blackstone Road between Bad Galley Road and Campbelltown Road, just near the Campbelltown home base. The Hume motorway is still all clear and good to go in either direction, northbound or southbound, between Narellan Road and the M5 M7 interchange. If you're citybound from Glenfield and taking Moorbank Avenue, northbound up to the M5, it's a very clear run. 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
0: Ali Redondo. 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C91.3.
3: Good morning, everybody. Welcome to Monday.
4: Good morning.
3: Hey, it's Monday. 4 days to go. Woohoo! And you heard that little voice over there. Welcome back, James.
4: How are we?
3: Oh, mate.
4: We're always so back.
3: Good to see James. Because normally you're here and I'm not here.
4: Yeah, the last two times I've been here, it's been with Arch.
3: Jack Strange. And I try and arrange our days off at the same time.
4: Oh, that's nice.
3: Yeah. We think that it creates an impact.
4: Oh, yeah.
3: Yeah. We call it, you know, mass exodus planning.
4: Take that. If one goes, we all go.
3: And even if it makes no impact whatsoever, we're going with that.
4: You get a day off anyway.
3: Yeah,
4: so
3: exactly.
4: Nothing to worry about.
3: And in my mind, it did.
4: Perfect.
3: Anyway, how are you?
4: Dude, I'm doing so good.
3: Yeah?
4: I'm so happy to be back, man. I'm happy to be back with you.
3: Oh, thanks, mate.
4: I gotta say.
3: Listen, buttering me up will always work.
4: I mean, that's what we gotta do early. Lay it on thick.
3: Before we get into what's been happening with James, because we certainly will. So about 2 months ago, James said to me, out of the blue on a text message, right? Do you remember that time you called me a potato? And I went, no, I do not. And he goes, I still think about that sometimes. And I went, bro, I never called you a potato. I've called you a shortbread biscuit when you wore the, you know, that tartan flannel.
4: Yes,
3: yep. I said, I've never called you a potato. I know where you got this from.
4: I had a yellow cord shirt.
3: Right.
4: Then I came in one day. You called me French fry.
3: I know the one.
4: You know the one, right?
3: Yes.
4: And then you started calling me a potato.
3: No, a French fry is completely different.
4: Well, it's the same vegetable.
3: No,
4: isn't it?
3: It's slender.
4: All right, well, I'm a slender potato then.
3: French cut is a French fry, a different cut.
4: You were looking at me more like I was a steak cut.
3: See how people perceive things completely differently? Here I'm calling him a French fry. Nice, slim potato. And he makes it into a full potato, round potato. I never called you that. I just wanted to put that on the record. Anyway, so we kept going on about it. His nickname is now Taters.
4: Taters. Here we go. Quite the spud.
3: Little Taters.
4: Little Taters.
3: Tates, if I'm feeling whimsical. Yeah.
4: Dude, we're so back.
3: Oh, absolutely. Oh, man. Yeah, so Little Tates. Yeah. I like it. But I just wanted to put that clearly on the record that I never said that. You know why I never said that? Because that's such a boring name.
4: That's true. No creativity there.
3: There's no zing to that whatsoever. But, yeah. So, Tates, apart from messaging me randomly and going through his list of things that I said that he's unhappy about, life's cool?
4: Life's great, man. Life's really good. I mean, we'll talk about it more, I'm sure, as the show goes on. I'm in a band now. I forgot to tell you, I'm in a band.
3: What?
4: I'm a bass player.
3: Wow.
4: Yeah.
3: Hang on, is this a family band?
4: No, no.
3: All right.
4: External band. It's for a film, but not
3: hang
4: in
3: on,
4: a
3: hang
4: band.
3: Hang on, well, I'm confused.
4: Yeah, yeah.
3: You're actually in a band or in a band for a movie?
4: I'm in a band for a movie, but we're actually a real band going into the movie.
3: So you are...
4: We've written a song and everything. It's hectic.
3: You see how he's so complex? He went from French fry to potato in the blink of an eye. So are you in the band for real, or once the movie's over, you won't be in the band anymore?
4: Yeah, I guess so.
3: Okay. And I thought it was going to be an easy day, but Tate walks in. He's already starting an argument. That's what he's doing. He's starting an argument. Is that a good way to start? Or is it? Really gets the

0: 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Time to say good morning to our EMRs, our early morning risers.
1: Here's to Ali Redondo's early morning risers.
0: Well, how to do? Welcome to your Monday. Let's have a look at the weather. Tops of 19 degrees today, sunny, no rain about. In factually.
2: Oh, that's nice.
0: It's made up a word. Actually, there's not really any rain on the forecast till Saturday.
2: No way.
0: So that's pretty good. Currently, it's a chilly 5.5 degrees. And James is here, as you can hear.
2: Good morning.
0: Yeah, a bit slow on the good morning, you're right.
2: Yeah, I don't know. I didn't know when to jump in this time.
0: Ah.
2: It's a bit rusty.
0: Mate, dip the toe in.
2: Yeah, that's it.
0: It's warm here.
2: Yeah, ooh, this is nice.
0: But apparently it is warm. So James is just telling me. With the weather.
2: Yeah.
0: Obviously, we know about this super El Nino. I've talked about it a lot, which means a lot drier, higher temperatures for winter. You got to admit, man, and I talk about this all the time, but we are firmly into July.
2: Yeah.
0: And I'm not doing the big puffy coats or the heaps of the scarves.
2: Like,
0: no. It doesn't need to be. In fact, I went out on the weekend, and I went out at night, which is very rare for me. Very rare. A certain time I grow lots of hair, I start howling, you know? And I thought I was going to have to take lots of layers.
2: Yeah.
0: But we were just pretty much in long sleeve shirt, that's it.
2: Yeah, man. Like, it's just so fine at the moment. And it's not even wet either.
0: Nah.
2: Like, whenever it rains, it's like a short sprinkle and that's
0: just,
2: it.
0: Just a shower. Yeah. Anyway, so you were telling me about a technique that they're calling geoengineering.
2: Yeah.
0: Marine cloud brightening.
2: Dude, they spray ocean water into the clouds, and apparently the molecules in the cloud attract to the salt.
0: Right.
2: So it's like putting a white blanket on the clouds to reflect the sun away.
0: Oh.
2: Genius.
0: Because when you have salt in something, the salt holds the water
2: holds the moisture.
0: And therefore it puffs up with fluid.
2: Yeah.
0: Because we all know about the bloat, don't we? I don't know why you've gone so quiet. You know about the bloat.
2: I don't know what you're talking about.
0: You know about the bloat too, James.
2: The bloat's got me once or twice.
0: Oh, you know, when you've had too much salt the night before, and then you wake up and you're like, why am I looking like Rocky Balboa? What's going on?
2: Got bad circulation.
0: Why am I so puffy? And then you're like, damn it, the salt got
2: me. The salt got me, man.
0: See, I love salt.
2: Oh, dude, how good's a bit of salt?
0: Salt on everything,
2: dude,
0: man.
2: Do a bit of the flaky salt? Oh, my. Now we're talking.
0: I can't afford that. I don't live with my parents.
2: Oh, well, you're missing out.
0: I can't afford. You're talking about pink rock flake salt?
2: Yeah,
0: I can't
2: man.
0: Afford that, bro.
2: Oh, come on, Himalayan.
0: I'm still. Who? I'm still rocking with the Saxa.
2: Saxa. Saxa's not bad.
0: The Saxa salt from the 80s.
2: It's reliable.
0: Yeah, it's bad.
2: You know?
0: It's real bad. It's bad. That's how you know what sort of socio-economic group you're in. Because you go to your spice cupboard, you open it, there's a Saxa salt. You're like, oh, yeah, you're poor like me, brother. That's exactly what it is.
2: You've had it for years. It's always been.
0: Stop trying to pander to it. Don't feel sorry for me. It becomes sort of, you know, pathetic when you feel sorry for me about it. It's all right. I'm playing with the Saxa. You're playing with the Himalayan pink flake salt. I'm all right with that.
2: Different strokes, I guess.
0: So, you still live in Harrington Grove?
2: Of course.
0: Yeah, of course you do.
2: Why would I move out?
0: Hey, you're using Saxa salt in Harrington Grove. There'll be a big meeting. Feel like the meeting of the minds. The Illuminati all come together. Hey, number 7, he's using Saxa. Oh, get him out. Get him out. Anyway.
2: Oh, it's quite
0: so too much salt.
2: Too much salt.
0: Makes
2: put it in
0: bloat.
2: The clouds.
0: Makes you bloat. Let me tell you how much salt I have, right? I'm trying to save money because I got some things I need to do. I'm trying to save money. So yesterday I'm like, right, what have you got in the freezer to eat? So you don't need to Uber. I stayed home yesterday.
2: Yeah.
0: And I remembered I had frozen ravioli.
2: Okay.
0: But from like, you know, the like a Grimer Brothers situation.
2: Oh, yum.
0: So
2: yeah.
0: What would you call that? Like a souped up fruit store, like with all the sort of, I really want to say, I won't say that word, wog stuff.
2: Yeah.
0: You know, like it's got all the mad pastries and all that.
2: I know the one.
0: So it was frozen ravioli from that, and
2: yum.
0: I thought, oh, I'm mad. So I'll make that. But then I'm like, oh, I've got to make a pasta sauce. And so I'm looking around and I don't have ingredients.
2: Yeah.
0: And you need garlic, right?
2: Yeah.
0: You made a pasta sauce before, like a bolognese?
2: Yeah, yeah.
0: Well, you need garlic.
2: Of course.
0: It's a staple of a sauce.
2: Yeah.
0: I didn't have garlic. So I just heated up some oil. and just put like about 5 tablespoons of garlic salt. And it worked.
2: It'll do.
0: It worked.
2: Well, that's what I have to do these days because I can't. My body doesn't like garlic. As soon as garlic touches these lips,
0: you don't like
2: it's
0: garlic.
2: Game over.
0: Well,
2: but
0: what
2: garlic
0: happens?
2: Salt is fine.
0: What happens when you have garlic?
2: I'm like doubled over in pain.
0: Right.
2: Yeah.
0: Like stomach cramps.
2: Yeah, man. It's a real kryptonite.
0: That's right. I forgot you had stomach issues.
2: Stomach issues, bro.
0: Yeah. I've got a sound effect for that somewhere. Yeah, so I used garlic salt, but then you can't just stop at the garlic salt because I feel like it doesn't have the same punch.
2: No.
0: You know? You need to put... So I'm then I'm going in with the saxa as well.
2: Oh.
0: And then I'm putting like some chili flakes. Then I'm like, now I've over-seasoned with chili. So then I had to whack some sugar in there. Then I made it 2 sweets and then I'm back to more salt.
2: It's a never-ending cycle.
0: It was honestly like 15 seasonings and just a sprinkling of tomato paste.
2: You're kidding.
0: Yeah, it was great, but it was real good.
2: Right.
0: But can you see this morning the salt?
2: It's puffed up.
0: Yeah. Oh, thanks, Jack. I mean, what's your name? James. Thanks, James. Come back for one day. You're only bagging me. Jeez. I see how this works now.
1: Ellie Redonda.
3: Nothing gets past me.
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1: Ellie.
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15: For Currans Hill and Campbelltown, there's a little bit of traffic in both directions of Narellan Road on both approaches to the Hume motorway. Busy this morning on Narellan Road, but all moving. In Campbelltown, no big hold-ups for Narellan Road in either direction between the Hume motorway and Appin Road. The Moroxie bypass looking pretty quiet in both directions. The Hume motorway, a clear run northbound from Narellan Road to the M5 M7 interchange, and it's a hassle-free on the M5 motorway citybound you'll get from Preston's to Kingsgrove in 15 minutes. EOFY deals at a MaySim, up to 65% off selected SIM plans on your first renewal, plus bonus data for your first 3 renewals. 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That's the latest traffic, MacArthur's
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0: 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Well done, James.
1: Oh, thank you so much. Happy to be here.
0: Always good to have you back, mate.
1: It's great
0: always
1: to be
0: good.
1: Back.
0: And we've chatted a lot off air, but there's things I haven't asked you yet.
1: Oh yeah?
0: Well, we do chat, like we send the odd text message now and then, but
1: yep.
0: It's never about anything serious.
1: No, it's all mucking around.
0: It's normally some sort of observational humour.
1: You're good at that.
0: Likewise. And so I want to know, you still 30 or?
1: 29.
0: Okay.
1: Calm down on that 30
0: Get
1: business.
0: Closer, Mark.
1: It's really nice.
0: Get closer.
1: Palms are a little sweaty.
0: Yeah, right. And still living at home?
1: Of course.
0: Right.
1: Nowhere else I would rather be.
0: Dead set, you're still living at home,
1: yeah,
0: are you?
1: Yeah.
0: I'm not bagging you, I'm just trying to find out.
1: No, of course.
0: I'm absolutely bagging you, move out.
1: Why would I want to leave the MacArthur?
0: Okay. So not married then?
1: No.
0: Still with your girlfriend, Liz?
1: Mm-hmm.
0: She move in as well?
1: Yep.
0: Yep, thought so. All right.
1: We're comfortable, all right?
0: Yeah, right. Did anyone move out for you guys to move in?
1: My brother. My brother's moved out.
0: Right. So you took his room or?
1: No.
0: So you guys in the same room?
1: Same room.
0: So just sinning. So, you know, can I just ask a question? It's quite personal.
1: Yeah, yeah.
0: How does that work?
1: What do you mean?
0: Why do you look so nervous?
1: No,
0: okay,
1: I'm not
0: right.
1: Nervous,
0: yeah, just, okay. So you live with your parents, right?
1: Yeah.
0: And your girlfriend moved in with you,
1: mm-hmm.
0: and you're in the same room.
1: Correct.
0: So it's like sort of having your own house,
1: yep.
0: except it's tiny, with your parents' house. So isn't that the whole situation awkward? Like.
1: Yep. Yeah, no, it is. It is.
0: Like,
1: it is.
0: I'm just trying, because that would never fly in my household.
1: Of course.
0: I'm not having a go at you, by the way.
1: No.
0: Just different.
1: Yeah,
0: like,
1: yep.
0: I wasn't even allowed to have a boyfriend, mate. Ever.
1: Yeah.
0: Like, ever. You know, and then all of a sudden I showed up pregnant. They were like, oh, how did that happen? I'm like, oh, I don't know. Couple of Merlots. But you know what I mean?
1: Yeah, no, I know what you mean.
0: So how does that work in that sort of?
1: Well, it's genuinely to get real for a second, it can be quite difficult.
0: Yeah, I'd imagine it because it's a pretty full house. It's not just your parents.
1: No.
0: You got your brothers
1: got my
0: there.
1: My brother's there as well.
0: So how many people are we living with?
1: So I got six people in the house.
0: Six people. So how do you have any sort of time to yourself?
1: You don't.
0: Right.
1: It's pretty tough. That's what I mean. So like usually when you've had enough family time, you can go to your room and retreat, put your feet up.
0: Yeah.
1: But I go to my room and retreat and my girlfriend's there.
0: Yeah.
1: So I have to go for a drive or
0: to get some alone time.
1: Yeah.
0: But then every time you two go to your room, isn't that awkward? Am I overthinking it?
1: You are very much overthinking this. Unlike you.
0: But do you know what I mean?
1: Yeah, no, I know what you mean.
0: Like every time.
1: We're going to go to our room. It's never like that.
0: But what should we think? You know what? I clearly have overthought this.
1: I hope you don't mind, but we will take our leave.
0: If everyone could just not listen for like 30 seconds, 1 minute tops.
1: Give us five.
0: Oh, okay, mate. Okay. But do you know what I mean? It's something I've never had to deal with.
1: Yeah.
0: I've just never thought about. Maybe you thought about it too much.
1: I think you have.
0: Yeah.
1: Sitting up at night going,
0: Let me tell you something, Bart. It's going to be awkward from now on.
1: You really messed this situation up for me.
0: Yeah, he's going to keep thinking about it.
1: Never going to my room with my girlfriend again.
0: All of a sudden, James is going to the movies twice a week. It's cheaper than a hotel. Do you believe in love? Oh, so nothing's changed. Cool. Move out, James. For God's sake, move out. Genesis, Harry Styles and Cher is all on the way. We've also got a family pass to Taronga Zoo.
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9: On the M5 motorway citybound, there is reports of an accident. It's at Currajong Road. It's making traffic bank up very quickly. Traffic is now banking back to Camden Valley Way. The good news, though, after that congestion, it's still a pretty clear run further into the airport, into the city. The census is coming this August. You'll get instructions soon on what to do. 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Authorised by the Australian Bureau of Statistics, Canberra. That's latest traffic. MacArthur's C91.3.
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10: Good morning, I'm Chris McCarthy. Latest polling shows voter support for the Coalition has increased at the expense of One Nation. The Resolve Political Monitor shows backing for One Nation has slipped 3 points to 26%. The Coalition has seen its popularity rise by the same amount and now sits at 23%. Shadow Energy Minister Dan Tehan has told Sky he's focused on the job he has to do.
11: What we need to do is make the Labor government, Anthony Albanese and his Labor government, unelectable. So we've got a lot of work to do and we all know that.
10: There's been further strikes between the US and Iran overnight, raising fears of a return to all-out war. The US military says it's launched a third wave of strikes hitting hundreds of Iranian targets in the region. In response, Tehran has struck US bases in five Gulf states, including Bahrain, Kuwait and Jordan. More than 2,000 people will pack the Sydney Opera House for the state funeral of former Australian of the Year, Professor Richard Scollier. Sarah Wiedersehn reports.
12: Professor Scollier died last month at the age of 59 following an inspiring and highly courageous battle with brain cancer. A state funeral to honour his life will be held at the Sydney Opera House from 11 this morning. Governor-General Sam Mostyn, Prime Minister Anthony Albanese and New South Wales Premier Chris Minns will be among the 2,500 guests to pack out the concert hall. The service will feature special performances from Peter Garrett of Midnight Oil and Australian singer-songwriter Kate Miller-Heike. Sarah Wiedersehn reporting.
10: Former NRL player Jai Arrow has vowed to raise money and awareness for motor neuron disease until a cure is found. 30,000 people packed a core stadium in Sydney last night to help celebrate Arrow's birthday and watch his former club, the Souths, take on Newcastle. The 31-year-old was forced to retire from the game after his diagnosis earlier this year. Jai says he refuses to sit at home and mope.
13: I have too much to live for and I'll continue to fight.
10: Also making news, a powerful typhoon has made landfall on China's east coast, forcing more than 2 million residents to evacuate. Landslides have killed at least 17 people in the Philippines. And digital passenger arrival cards will soon be available to all overseas and returning Australian travellers. They'll now be rolled out at all international airports over the next 18 months.
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10: Checking Sport. sport, Jannik Sinner has defended his Wimbledon crown, the world number one, defeating Alexander Zverev 6-7, 7-6, 6-3, 6-4 in the men's singles final. Meanwhile, Cruz Hewitt has fallen agonisingly short in the boys' singles final. The Melbourne Storm have defeated the Titans to wrap up round 19 of the NRL. Earlier, the Cowboys beat the Sea Eagles in Golden Point, and the Souths held off a late comeback from the Knights to win in Sydney. More headlines coming up soon. I'm Chris McCarthy.
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0: It's going to be a sunny day today. Tops of 19 degrees. Some light winds about. No rain on the forecast though. Currently it's 9 degrees. Macca's fresh new deluxe sausage and egg McMuffin and deluxe bacon and egg McMuffin with lettuce and tomato are here. 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

0: MacArthur Breakfast on C91.3, 6:11. Welcome to your Monday. Remember, a family pass to Taronga Zoo, not too far away. But gee, wasn't it a big weekend of sport?
1: Oh, yeah.
0: Now, firstly, I went to the West game on Friday night.
1: Oh, yeah? How was that?
0: Sadly, they lost.
1: That's okay.
0: Yeah.
1: Get them next time.
0: But the atmosphere was good.
1: Yeah?
0: Yeah.
1: I saw you got on the dance cam.
0: Did get on the dance cam.
1: That's pretty cool.
0: Yeah. Not because of my dance moves, but because how loud I was shrieking. Over here! Over here! Like that. And then he puts the camera on me finally on the dance cam, and I just started doing karate chops. I froze with fear. I didn't know what to do.
1: Absolutely buckled.
0: I was like, oh, he actually came over to me. Cool. Oh, what do I do? Quick, represent the brand. Oh, do karate chops just there in the seat. This bloke in front of me was written off, by the way.
1: You're kidding.
0: So he was completely on the VBs or whatever he was, and he was just yelling some profanities. So the more he yelled profanities, I just kept karate chopping faster. Like it would take the focus away. So that was a real highlight.
1: Oh, that's great.
0: Sadly, they lost, though. But, God, lots of Warriors supporters there, man.
1: Oh, yeah?
0: Tons of Warriors supporters. I couldn't believe how many people were there, to be honest. I had to park, like, basically in Woodbine.
1: You're kidding.
0: And walk over.
1: They've got a big cult following in Australia.
0: Yeah.
1: The Warriors.
0: It's a good vibe, though. Good vibe. Yeah. Remember, I go to the football probably once a year.
1: Yeah.
0: Just to check it out, see how it's going.
1: Yeah, yeah.
0: And, potato on a stick was well priced, $11. It's too bad.
1: I mean, that's all right.
0: $12 at the Easter show, so I saved a buck.
1: Yeah.
0: But anyway, so, and Wimbledon.
1: Yeah, the Wimbledon final was on yesterday. Yannick Sinner took out the win for the men's.
0: Do you watch tennis?
1: I love tennis.
0: Right.
1: Especially when the Australian Open comes. Oh, I'm all in.
0: And what happened with the chick that ended up, she had a meltdown or something?
1: Yeah, Linda Neskova, I think is how you pronounce her name.
0: Yeah.
1: She had a full breakdown mid-match. Her match was gone for a while.
0: Breakdown as in like physical or mental breakdown?
1: Both. She was like in tears, sobbing on her knees.
0: Okay.
1: Halfway through the match.
0: Yeah.
1: Anyway, she pulled herself together and took out the win. Dude, it was like a comeback story of the ages.
0: Right.
1: Cinema.
0: See how excited he is.
1: It was so cool.
0: Right. So the only way that tennis can be interesting is if someone has a breakdown prior. Because otherwise, what's happening there? Do you know what I mean? Like, I'm at West Tigers on the dance cam. What are you doing? What are you doing at Wimbledon? There's no dance cam.
1: No, but we're crying with Linda.
0: Right. Okay. And then, of course, the World Cup.
1: The World Cup. Yeah, that was a big one.
0: Which I am firmly cemented into. I'm not even sure how this happened, to be honest.
1: Yeah.
0: But here I am.
1: Who's your want for the win?
0: Well, it's tough, isn't it? Because I have a Spanish background.
1: Oh, and Argentina.
0: My mum's from Argentina. But the rest of my family's Spain Spanish.
1: Yeah, yeah.
0: So what do you do? But I was going firmly for Norway, as we talked about last week, because I love Erling Haaland.
1: Of course.
0: But that game was a heartbreak, wasn't it?
1: Oh, wasn't it?
0: Oh, I'm telling you. Cable tie scoring goals. Listen to me, all sporty, huh?
1: Oh, you've changed.
0: Yeah. No, I haven't. I'm just dipping a toe in. Just dipping a toe in. But it is very exciting, I guess. The World Cup doesn't come around. Yeah, it's only every four years.
1: Yeah.
0: So, and there's some very good players, very good teams up in there.
1: Oh, yeah. I'm really keen on France.
0: Mbappe. You think France is going to take it out?
1: I hope so.
0: Yeah.
1: France or Spain, I'd be happy, I think.
0: So not happy with England or Argentina?
1: No.
0: Nah.
1: No.
0: Why?
1: Argentina won last year.
0: Yeah.
1: Give someone else a

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1: On the M5 motorway citybound through Cashoola, an earlier crash just near Currajong Road has been sidelined, but the delays still remain. They're backing back to the Hume motorway. That's going to make your travel time from the interchange at Preston's through to the main tunnel entry in Kingsgrove at least 20 minutes. The M7 motorway northbound, a lot quieter run and no hassles or hold-ups northbound from Currajong Road up to Elizabeth Drive. Get 40% off the everyday low price at Healthy Care right now at the Chemist Warehouse. 1 week only, sale ends July 15. 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That's the latest traffic, MacArthur's C91.3.
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2: Tradie Tune. The Apprentice will do it.
0: Tradie Tune today, inspired by Taylor Swift's wedding. Don't turn off. Don't turn off. I swear I'm not going to talk about Taylor Swift's wedding. I am just going to mention, though, that the cost of hiring Madison Square Garden came out over the weekend, and I was quite surprised. I was thinking in the millions to hire that.
3: I thought surely.
0: $160,000 US.
3: She got a bargain, I reckon. I reckon that was mates rates.
0: Do you actually think that?
3: Yeah, I do. Madison Square Garden get to be the people to say, we hosted Taylor Swift's wedding.
0: Oh, yeah, that's true. But do they need PR?
3: Probably not. Probably not, but neither does Taylor Swift.
0: How much do you reckon it costs to hire, I don't know, Mount Annan Botanic Garden? You want to do a wedding there?
3: Probably about the same.
0: Or the Australian Gardens, Mount Annan, whatever it's called now.
3: Yeah.
0: You know? It's not $300,000 Australian dollars, is it?
3: No, surely not.
0: Probably get it for a swift $500.
3: You reckon?
0: I have no idea. That, well, I have no
3: cheap.
0: Idea.
3: There's no way it'd be that cheap.
0: So you have no idea because you're not looking into getting married?
3: No,
0: anytime soon.
3: No interest in that.
0: Right, okay.
3: My issue with Taylor Swift's wedding is this.
0: See how he firmly...
3: Yeah, let's change gears for a second.
0: Move that off. Yeah.
3: I know we're not going to talk about Taylor Swift, but my thing with Taylor Swift's wedding is she said, I don't want any cameras. I don't want anyone in there. It's just a sacred moment for me and Travis.
0: Right.
3: Big Trav. Anyway, then she has plastered on the billboards outside the wedding.
0: Just married.
3: Just married. Attention seeker. Absolute attention seeker.
0: Do you reckon it's a secret that she's an attention seeker? She's the biggest singer-songwriter in the world.
3: Yeah, but she's
0: she wears leotards 7 days a week. You think we don't know she's an attention seeker, brother?
3: She's doing way too much, man. Pull it back a bit. I'm sorry, tall poppy syndrome, all that, yada, yada, yada. Pull it back a bit.
0: Okay. Attention seeker Taylor, James isn't into it.
3: No, not
0: into
3: it.
0: Tell you what else, though. He's not into paying his own mortgage either because he still lives at home with his parents. With his girlfriend, who he won't marry. So, you can come and give 2 cents about Taylor when you're on the same path as Taylor. You put yourself up to the same level and then you could have an opinion.
3: Fine.
0: I'm with you, Miss Swift. Anyway,
3: of course you are.
0: Inspired by Madison Square Garden. Here's Soundgarden.

0: Moon Man, that was your tradie tune on C91.3, inspired by Taylor Swift's wedding, which was at Madison Square Garden. But that song, cracker, came
1: out. How good was a Spoon Man?
0: In 94, and it actually has real spoon playing in it.
1: Yeah.
0: By someone called Artis, the Spoon Man. He was a Seattle street musician. He inspired the song, so there you go. He plays his metal spoons. And as you can hear, Jack is away. We have James filling in today. And I remembered that he is also a connoisseur of the spoon art. And so he's going to play us to the break. James, take it away.
1: Here we go.
0: Yep. Okay, it's not really good. Here's Alex Warren.
2: You need the guitars around and it's not a solo instrument, all right? You can imagine a bigger picture. Like a drum. They had drums. They had production.
0: God, it really does matter.

0: Alex Warren's on the way. Just forget that happened.
1: We can do it.
0: Got a family bastard to Ronkazoo as well.
1: Yeah, ready?
0: He's, oh, he's still coming.
1: Oh, man.
2: Wake up. Oh, Brekkie could be good for me.
3: 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MacArthur's home. Ali Redondo. C91.3.
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7: In Raby, there has been a two-car crash on Campbelltown Road. It's the northbound on-ramp to the Hume Motorway. That crash has been sidelined, but a bit of congestion remains if you are headed onto the Hume Motorway in Raby. Also, some traffic building up on the Hume Motorway northbound from Brooks Road up to the interchange in Prestons, and that makes your current travel time from Narellan Road northbound on the Hume Motorway up to the M5 M7 about 20 minutes. Further citybound on the M5 Motorway, some mild congestion from the interchange in Prestons through to Moorebank Avenue. After that, you're still in for a clear run into the city. Want to feel like a big deal? 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
8: Good morning, I'm Chris McCarthy. Latest polling shows voter support for the coalition has increased at the expense of One Nation. The Resolve Political Monitor shows backing for One Nation has slipped 3 points to 26%. The coalition has seen its popularity rise by the same amount and now sits at 23%. Shadow Energy Minister Dan Tehan has told Sky he's focused on the job he has to do.
9: What we need to do is make the Labor government, Anthony Albanese and his Labor government, unelectable. So we've got a lot of work to do, and we all know that.
8: There's been further strikes between the US and Iran overnight, raising fears of a return to all-out war. The US military says it's launched a third wave of strikes, hitting hundreds of Iranian targets in the region. In response, Tehran has struck US bases in 5 Gulf states, including Bahrain, Kuwait, and Jordan. More than 2,000 people will pack the Sydney Opera House for the state funeral of former Australian of the Year, Professor Richard Scolia. Sarah Wiedersehen reports.
10: Professor Scolia died last month at the age of 59, following an inspiring and highly courageous battle with brain cancer. A state funeral to honour his life will be held at the Sydney Opera House from 11 this morning. Governor-General Sam Mostyn, Prime Minister Anthony Albanese and New South Wales Premier Chris Minns will be among the 2,500 guests to pack out the concert hall. The service will feature special performances from Peter Garrett of Midnight Oil and Australian singer-songwriter Kate Miller-Heike. Sarah Wiedersehen reporting.
8: Former NRL player Jai Arrow has vowed to raise money and awareness for motor neuron disease until a cure is found. 30,000 people packed a core stadium in Sydney last night to help celebrate Arrow's birthday and watch his former club, the Souths, take on Newcastle. The 31-year-old was forced to retire from the game after his diagnosis earlier this year. Jai says he refuses to sit at home and mope.
11: I have too much to live for, and I'll continue to fight.
8: Also making news, a powerful typhoon has made landfall on China's east coast, forcing more than 2 million residents to evacuate. Landslides have killed at least 17 people in the Philippines. And digital passenger arrival cards will soon be available to all overseas and returning Australian travellers. They'll now be rolled out at all international airports over the next 18 months.
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8: Checking sport, Jannik Sinner has defended his Wimbledon crown, the world number one, defeating Alexander Zverev 6-7, 7-6, 6-3, 6-4 in the men's singles final. Meanwhile, Cruz Hewitt has fallen agonisingly short in the boys' singles final. The Melbourne Storm have defeated the Titans to wrap up round 19 of the NRL. Earlier, the Cowboys beat the Sea Eagles in Golden Point, and the Souths held off a late comeback from the Knights to win in Sydney. More headlines coming up soon. I'm Chris McCarthy.
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0: Sunny today, tops of 19 degrees. Tomorrow, much the same. Currently, it's 10 degrees. You're on C91.3.

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0: 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Taronga Zoo, perfect for the school holidays. They've got their winter program, which brings together wildlife encounters, live presentations, and hands-on activities designed to inspire all ages. Also, you can say hello to the koala joeys and the new capybaras.
2: I love a capybara.
0: How did I stumble over joeys, but then capybaras just off the tongue? You can also stay overnight at the wildlife retreat or roar and snore camping. You ever done that?
2: No, never, but I've seen photos of people do it.
0: Yeah, it looks mad. Oh,
2: amazing.
0: Looks heaps good. So find out more, as I said, at taronga.org.au. But if you'd like to win a family pass, we're playing Taronga Zoo. So we're playing trivia, but the wrong way around. So I'm going to give you an answer. You've got to tell me what the question is. You get that? Sort of like Jeopardy. So I'm going to use James here as an example of how this is played.
2: Let's do this.
0: Okay. So the answer is the Socceroos.
2: Who is the greatest football team on the planet?
0: There you go. So you would have got the Taronga Zoo prize.
2: Yes.
0: You see how that works?
2: Yep.
0: Yeah.
2: Love it.
0: Should we do another one?
2: Yeah, okay.
0: Okay. The answer is Metallica.
2: Lead singer of the band that I was named after.
0: There you go.
2: Yep.
0: See how that works? Do we get how that works?
2: Seems
0: I think it's easy.
2: Yeah.
0: I think it is. It's trivia the wrong way around.
2: Easy done.
0: Okay. So I'm going to give you an answer. You've just got to tell me the question. Do I give you the answer now or make it harder and just when you ring through?
2: I think make it harder.
0: Okay. All right. Ring through 4628 9913. I'll give you an answer. You've just got to come up with a question that matches the answer. Do that and you score yourself a family pass to Taronga Zoo. Call me 4628 9913.

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1: In Raby, an earlier two-car crash on Cameltown Road northbound, the on-ramp to the Hume Motorway, has been sidelined, but it's still just causing a little bit of congestion if you are headed onto the Hume Motorway northbound in Raby. The M5 Motorway in Preston's, an earlier crash also citybound, has also been sidelined, but some traffic still remains around that one, and your current travel time to get from the M5 M7 interchange in Preston's through to the main tunnel entry in Kingsgrove is about 25 minutes. In Campbelltown, only light traffic for Narellan Road in both directions, in between the Hume Motorway and Appin Road. The Moroxie Bypass looking pretty quiet in both directions. And Campbelltown Road northbound through Woodbine on the run-up to the Hume Motorway is also a pretty clear run. 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That's the latest traffic. MacArthur's seen 91.3.
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11: Good morning. How are you, Jenny?
12: Thanks, Ali. How are you?
11: Oh, not too bad. Hey, it's Monday. We're alive. We're playing games. How good?
12: Yes, awesome.
11: A family pass to Taronga Zoo. You can win this right now. We're playing Taronga Zoo. So basically, we're playing trivia the wrong way. I'm going to give you an answer. You just need to tell me a question that fits that answer. Are you ready, Jenny?
12: I am.
11: Your answer is the sun.
12: It's very bright in the sky and the earth revolves around it.
11: Okay, I'll accept that. I thought you were going to end with very bright in the sky. I was going to be like, no. No. All right, Jenny, you won the family pass at Taronga Zoo. Have a great time.
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0: 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So we'll update your traffic, news and weather for you shortly. But speaking of updates, James is here today filling in for Jacko.
1: Good morning.
0: James hasn't changed at all, apparently.
1: No.
0: Still exactly the same.
1: What's the point of changing when you're already so great?
0: Although, a little bit more confident, I see.
1: I learned that from you.
0: And don't blame me. I like the overconfidence.
1: Thank you so much.
0: Yeah. A man's an overconfident man when he can wear two layers of clothing and doesn't bother him at all. See, there's no worry there about looking bulky or anything. He can put like a... Because he's got a long sleeve shirt and then another shirt on top. Hey, I do it every now and then too, but I do a very thin lace layer because I feel like it doesn't add to any sort of bulk.
1: Sure.
0: Yeah.
1: Sure.
0: Well, I'm not saying that yours does, by the way.
1: The undershirt is much tighter than the overshirt.
0: Is it?
1: Yeah.
0: Right.
1: So it kind of... It's almost acts like a... Like a skin.
0: Gusset.
1: Yeah. See, this is the thing about filling in for Jack, is you have to put so much thought into your wardrobe, but it doesn't matter what you put on because it's just going to get sledged
0: anyway. You know what? What's with your generation? How did I sledge it? I was just saying it looks good. What's wrong with the gusset? There's something wrong with that.
1: It's not what you say, it's how you say it. Okay? It's how you say it.
0: Oh, okay. Sorry, mate. James, you look really nice today in your gusset. Is that better?
1: No, it's not, but thank you.
0: It's not. You know, you've got to give me a break. I've got a neck injury.
1: Oh, is turning too much for you?
0: Yeah.
1: I've heard about this neck injury.
0: It turns out turning is too much for me.
1: Yeah?
0: Yeah, turning into someone who wears gussets.
1: You could be so lucky.
0: Mate.
1: You got a lot of talk for someone who has to come back on Thursday.
0: Yeah, James is filling it again on Thursday. I wear Spanx.
1: It's, oh,
0: it's an upgrade from the gusset. The gusset's like 1900s.
1: Yeah.
0: I stepped into the now. But anywho, you got a neck injury, so it's been quite annoying for everyone to constantly hear about. But it's actually a lot better, so I cancelled the physio today because I think it's okay.
1: And also, great.
0: Well, but I don't want to pay. So there is that.
1: There is that. Yeah.
0: It's still a bit stiff though. And I went out on the weekend and I almost cancelled. We had like a bit of a gals night.
1: Yep.
0: Almost cancelled because I thought, oh, I don't want to put any more, you know, exertion on the neck injury.
1: Of course.
0: Because you don't realise how much you move your neck, particularly when you're in groups and you're talking.
1: Yeah.
0: Anywho, I decided, throw caution to the wind, I'll go. So I went. Now, we went to several different venues and there was four of us. And, you know, in a group setting, particularly when you're in somewhere that's kind of loud, it's hard for everyone to talk at the same time. Like, you normally end up in like little situations where it's one-on-one sort of thing. And then I realised that because of my neck injury, I could move positions, right?
1: Oh, yeah.
0: So if I was sitting and I didn't like the conversation I was in, I could go, hey, I'm just going to swap sides because of the neck injury, and everyone was okay with it.
1: Oh, so you had an out.
0: In fact, they were sympathetic to the cause. Had no idea.
1: Oh, yeah, of course. Are you okay?
0: What I was actually doing. Well, there was moments in time where I just didn't like where they'd sat me on the table. Right? I don't like the vista. I don't like what I'm looking at. I'm looking at a wall. I don't want to look at a wall. So I'd be like, hey, guys, do you mind if I sit on that side? Because I got a neck injury. And they were like, oh, of course, come sit over this. And then I'm go, ample position, locked in, ready to go.
1: You got a change of view.
0: It's a neck injury upgrade, mate.
1: Oh, that's insane.
0: I figured out a whole other lease on life with this.
1: Only you could use your injury to benefit yourself.
0: Sympathy gets you everywhere.
1: It really does.
0: Oh, it opens a door to a new life. I'm telling you. Even if I was in the middle of a conversation and they didn't agree with my point, I'd just put my hand up on my neck and cradle it, and then they'd feel sorry for me and go, well, actually, I do sort of understand what you're saying. And I'm like, yeah. And then if I was really losing in the debate of the conversation, I'd just go, oh, God, that hurt. And they'd be like, you all right? I'd be like, yeah, I'm okay. As long as you agree with everything I just said before. So if you've got an injury or some sort of ailment, mate, use it for your advantage. I've got the best seats in the house, the best conversation of the night. Everyone agreed with my point of view.
1: What a hack.
0: Mate, if I got a discount on wine, that would have been the best night of my life.
1: I reckon you could push it that far.
0: I don't know, when you walk up to a bar and you're cradling your neck, they sort of cut you off, do you know what I mean?
1: No more for you.
0: Yeah, that's it. I just wanna feel. There you go. Loopholes with Redondo. Should write a book. Anyway, my neck's still really quite sore.
1: Is it?
0: Can you go sit over there, actually?
1: Yeah, no worries.
0: I can't sit on this.
1: As long as you're okay.
0: I can't look that way anymore. Yeah. In fact, maybe you should sit outside the studio.
1: Yeah, yeah. Yeah, no worries.
0: Do the show from there.
1: Okay.
0: How do you feel about that?
1: If it helps you.
0: See? It's case in point. Case in point, friends. Robbie Williams, Shania Twain, Sonny Federa is all on the way. Our TikTok tune, we'll roll that next.
2: 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Ali Redondo. Locally owned for a number of years. That'd be a big number. Yeah. C. 91.3.
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2: 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C91.3.
11: The M5 motorway city bound has some moderate traffic from the interchange in Preston's through to Moorbank Avenue. After that, though, it's a little clearer run further into the city. Hornsey Park, there's some traffic building up in all directions at the main traffic lights of Cowpasture Road, Camden Valley Way. And from Hornsey Park through Preston's, Camden Valley Way is moving very well, not a lot of traffic in either direction between Cowpasture Road and the Hume motorway. Get on board, the Sydney Boat Show is returning to the Sydney Showground July 30 to August 2nd. 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That's the latest traffic. 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
12: Good morning, I'm Chris McCarthy. The United States insists the Strait of Hormuz remains open despite Iran saying it's closed the critical waterway until further notice. Both sides have been exchanging fire since Tehran struck a civilian ship in the strait. US Central Command says its forces are positioned to ensure freedom of navigation. President Donald Trump telling NBC traffic is flowing, adding Iran does not control the route.
13: It's open. We bombed the hell out of them last night. They're very, very evil and sick people. We had meetings with them for the last, they agreed to a deal yesterday, a perfect deal for us. No nuclear, no this, no that, no nothing. They gave up everything.
12: New laws requiring universities to take a tougher approach to stamping out racism and anti-Semitism are now in force. The federal government standards include the requirement for unis to set up a complaints process and to adopt recognised definitions of hate. Education Minister Jason Clare says students and staff deserve to feel safe.
14: What it really means is that the university's got to have a definition of anti-Semitism and other types of hate and they've got to have policies and plans and complaint processes in place so that students know what to do when bad things happen to them at university.
15: Voter support for the coalition has improved according to the latest opinion poll. Resolve shows the opposition's popularity has risen by 3 points to 23%, while One Nation has slipped by the same amount to 26%. Labor continues to eclipse both Conservative parties. The federal government will roll out a new digital passenger card system for incoming travellers over the next 18 months. Jefferson Shaw explains.
16: Millions of passengers could soon avoid filling out the paper orange passenger form on arrival to Australia. Under a $65 million investment to modernise Australian airports, the federal government will now widely roll out a passenger card that can be done digitally. Following a successful pilot of the Australian Travel Declaration, it'll be expanded to all international airports and seaports over the next year and a half. It'll reduce manual answers for passengers and allow for a rapid response to global risks and events, including for biosecurity. Jefferson Shaw reporting.
15: And pioneering cancer researcher Professor Richard Scollier will be farewelled with a state memorial this morning, the former Australian of the Year dying aged 59 after a three-year battle with brain cancer.
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15: Checking sport, Jannik Sinner continues to dominate men's tennis, winning back-to-back titles at Wimbledon. The Italian lost the first set to Alexander Zverev in the final, but bounced back to win the next three and secure his fifth career major. The Rabbitohs have celebrated Jai Arrow's birthday with a 26-24 win over the Knights at a core stadium. Manly went down to the Cowboys at home in Golden Point 19-18, while the Storm beat the Titans 22-18 in Melbourne. More headlines soon. I'm Chris McCarthy.
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0: Looking at a pretty mild day today. Tops are 19 degrees, sunny, some light winds about. Copy and paste that for tomorrow. Currently it's 7. You're on C91.3. It is time for TikTok at 7 o'clock. It's where we explore the weird and wonderful world of TikTok. What's trending? What's going viral? What are your TikTok tunes? And this week is Meme Week. So we're going back in time for all the viral posts over the past years, and there's some great ones, man. Now, I changed up today's because James is here filling in for Jack, and James loves this one.
1: Oh, it's one of the best videos on the internet, man.
0: I remember when I showed you this and you cried for about 5 seconds.
1: It's so funny.
0: Not 5 seconds, 5 minutes. I cried for about 5 seconds watching him cry. So as the story goes, there's a kid, he's probably 1.5, 2?
1: Yeah, if that, yeah.
0: Anyway, so he's in the bedroom with his parents, and his little brother, who's probably like 8, 9 months old maybe.
1: Yep.
0: He hurts himself.
1: Yeah.
0: And so the mother's looking after his little brother, and the little toddler kid is shocked because he's bleeding. The brother's bleeding.
1: Yeah.
0: So he's
1: so worried.
0: He's freaking out about it. And so he's like, you know, he can hardly talk, but he's like, Daddy, blood, blood. Yeah. But the way he says blood became a phenomenon. And he's so scared and he's so worried about his brother, he can't even get the word out.
1: It's so cute, man.
0: Here's a little bit of that viral meme.
17: Daddy, blood, blood.
18: Baby's got what?
17: Blood.
18: What does he have?
17: Blood. A funny. A funny.
1: Blood.
0: The not funny thing is also great because obviously the parents are laughing at the way he says it. You nailed the way he says that.
1: Yeah, it's that last D that he really did.
0: Go

0: Flooded. That was your TikTok tune on C91.3. Back to 78. We played that because it's viral meme week. And we played the little kid who sees his brother bleeding and freaks out.
1: Blood. Blood.
2: Baby's got what?
1: Blood.
2: What does he have?
1: Blood. Funny.
0: It's so cute. Anyway, all the videos will be up, as always, on our social media, so you can go check out Blood. We did that because it's James's favourite one.
3: Oh, it's so funny.
0: He loves it.
3: What an exciting week, man. There's so many good memes out there, hey.
0: There is. Oh. And you could have your own little whippersnapper that is cute like that. One day?
3: Okay.
0: Yeah.
3: Yeah, here we go.
0: Is that any closer to fruition or?
3: Well, I've started teaching a class of a Tuesday morning with kids that are like 1 year old.
0: And oh, yeah.
3: I tell you what, it really makes me go, oh, I could have a kid.
0: Oh, really?
3: Yeah. It's so, the kids in that class are so cute.
0: What is it that you're teaching them?
3: Drama. Like just how to talk and...
0: How do you teach a 1 year old drama?
3: Well, you do like story time and...
0: 1 year old's entire existence drama?
3: Pretty much.
0: They wake up, they cry, they go to sleep, they cry. Yeah. Right, so that's sort of gotten you a little bit
3: man.
0: More, right?
3: It's got me a little giddy.
0: Have you proposed yet?
3: No.
0: Right.
3: I don't need a wife to have a kid.
0: What? Wait, hang on a minute. Hang on. Everybody stop. Everybody stop. Stop everything. I don't need a wife to have a kid. Right. So how do you have the child? Please enlighten me. I'm dying to know. Wait, everybody stop. Just listen. We need to absorb this answer. Okay. How do you have the baby without the,
3: well, she doesn't
0: the
3: have
0: woman
3: to,
0: involved?
3: She doesn't have to be a wife. The proposal could come later.
0: Oh, so she's still going to be part of it?
3: Yeah, maybe.
0: Right.
3: TBC on that.
0: Seriously, why is Liz still with you? Honestly, I give up.

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1: For Curran Hill and Mount Annan, Narellan Road is off to a quiet start. Not a lot of traffic in either direction between the Camden Bypass and the Hume Motorway. The Hume Motorway also clear and good to go in either direction, northbound or southbound, between Narellan Road and the M5-M7 interchange. Citybound on the M5, there's only some moderate traffic just from the interchange at Preston's through to Heathcote Road. And after that, though, you're in for a pretty clear run still further into the city. In Campbelltown, just a little light traffic in both directions of Narellan Road, just near Kelly Car Road at the Market Fair. 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That's the latest traffic from MacArthur C91.3.
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5: Happy birthday.
0: And on this day, the 13th of July in 1937, Krispy Kreme Donuts was founded. Gee, that long it's been out for.
6: Yeah, man. Wild, right?
0: I don't even like Krispy Kreme Donuts.
6: I think they're overrated, eh?
0: For sure. In 1964, on this day, the Beatles released A Hard Day's Night.
7: It's been a hard day's night, and I've been working.
0: In 1966, on this day, Ike and Tina Turner scored their first major hit in the UK with this.
8: And it gets stronger in every way.
0: Oh, that sounds like it was recorded when Krispy Kreme Donuts were invented. In 1985, on this day, the world's biggest music stars gathered at Wembley Stadium and Philadelphia's John F. Kennedy Stadium for Live Aid. Huge performances by Queen, Paul McCartney, David Bowie, Elton John, George Michael, and I forgot U2 was there. It's a really good story where Queen and Paul McCartney, David Bowie, Elton John, they're all hanging out the backstage.
6: Yeah.
0: And Bono walked in and they said, oh, U2 here as well. How was that? I just made that up.
6: That's good.
0: Was that a bit on the fly?
6: Look, I mean,
0: needed some
6: work. You've done better.
0: Yeah, cool. Thanks.
6: But
0: thanks.
6: You could workshop it.
0: All right, thank you. You two are here. Damn it, I should have said Bono and Flea.
6: Yeah.
0: No, not Flea. What's his name?
6: Edge.
0: Yeah, see, that joke was destined to fail. In 1987, on this day, Kylie Minogue breaks into the music scene by releasing this. Of course, is the cover, or her cover, of The Locomotion. So there's a story, right? Where
6: go.
0: Queen Paul McCartney...
6: I think it's got legs.
0: If at first you don't succeed, try again. Okay. And in 2017, on this day, Dunkirk, a film directed by Christopher Nolan, was released. That's a really good movie, man.
6: Great movie.
0: Today is International Town Criers Day. Oh, well, I should go and get my bell.
6: You should.
0: I'll go and get it shortly.
6: It's your day.
0: It's also International Rock Day. Celebrity birthdays, English actor Patrick Stewart, he's 86 today, and Harrison Ford. I'll always go indie. Over Chewbacca or whatever his name was. Oh, yeah. Han Solo. Han Solo. Always. Cool. On to our local legend celebrating. Somebody's going to win a cake thanks to Cake Biz and Narellan. So Patrick Stewart and Harrison Ford, right? The story is they're backstage. Bono and the Edge show up and they go, oh, you two are here. That's the joke.
6: There it is.
0: That's the joke.
6: We found it.
0: Damn it. Okay. Thank you. I couldn't go out like that.
6: No.
0: All right, cool.
6: Save yourself.
0: Ruby Potter from Raby. Late entry from Saturday. She was 13. Yesterday, Sarah Gigg from Tarmor was 25. And Kiana Harris from, or could be Harris, from Douglas Park was 19. Today, Jane Stallard from Denham Courts, 10. Jenny Fisher from St. Andrews, 69. And Portia Lilati. Yeah, so how you'd say that?
6: I think that first letter's an I. Ilati?
0: Oh, that's an I.
6: Yeah.
0: Oh. So Jenny and James walk in. Oh, it's an I, is it?
6: Yeah.
0: Doesn't look like an I, are you sure?
6: It's an uppercase I.
0: Okay. This is not working.
6: I did type
0: well.
6: It.
0: Okay, from Gledswood Hills is 10 today. Happy birthday, Portia. But there can only be one winner, and the winner of the cake is Jenny Fisher from St. Andrews. Well done to you. Oh, dear.
6: What a moment.
0: So Bono and the Edge walk into a... I knew where I was going with it.
6: Yeah, it had all the elements.
0: Okay. Why do I feel like you're patronising me now? You know?
6: We'll talk about it off
0: air. Okay, fine.

0: Desire, you're a MacArthur Breakfast on C91.3, and we played that because on this day they were part of the huge performance that was Live Aid. There you go. We'll update your traffic news and weather shortly. We'll play this. That is all on the way.
1: Breakfast. MacArthur Breakfast.
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3: The M5 motorway citybound has only light traffic, and you'll make it from the M5 M7 interchange in Preston through to the main tunnel entry in Kingsgrove in about 20 minutes. Northbound or southbound on the Hume motorway, it's a clear run in either direction between the interchange in Preston and Narellan Road. And further southbound of the Hume motorway from Narellan Road towards Menangle Road, it's also a clear run. If you're headed towards the Southern Highlands further south, there's two separate 80k roadwork zones on the approach to Picton Road. Phone bill rivaling fuel costs? 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T's and C's apply. That's the latest traffic. MacArthur's C91.3.
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4: Good morning, I'm Chris McCarthy. The United States insists the Strait of Hormuz remains open despite Iran saying it's closed the critical waterway until further notice. Both sides have been exchanging fire since Tehran struck a civilian ship in the strait. US Central Command says its forces are positioned to ensure freedom of navigation. President Donald Trump telling NBC traffic is flowing, adding Iran does not control the route.
5: It's open. We bombed the hell out of them last night. They're very, very evil and sick people. We had meetings with them for the last, they agreed to a deal yesterday, a perfect deal for us. No nuclear, no this, no that, no nothing. They gave up everything.
4: New laws requiring universities to take a tougher approach to stamping out racism and anti-Semitism are now in force. The federal government standards include the requirement for unis to set up a complaints process and to adopt recognised definitions of hate. Education Minister Jason Clare says students and staff deserve to feel safe.
6: What it really means is that the university's got to have a definition of anti-Semitism and other types of hate, and they've got to have policies and plans and complaint processes in place so that students know what to do when bad things happen to them at university.
4: Voter support for the coalition has improved, according to the latest opinion poll. Resolve shows the opposition's popularity has risen by 3 points to 23%, while One Nation has slipped by the same amount to 26%. Labor continues to eclipse both Conservative parties. The federal government will roll out a new digital passenger card system for incoming travellers over the next 18 months. Jefferson Shaw explains.
7: Millions of passengers could soon avoid filling out the paper orange passenger form on arrival to Australia. Under a $65 million investment to modernise Australian airports, the federal government will now widely roll out a passenger card that can be done digitally. Following a successful pilot of the Australian Travel Declaration, it'll be expanded to all international airports and seaports over the next year and a half. It'll reduce manual answers for passengers and allow for a rapid response to global risks and events, including for biosecurity. Jefferson Shaw reporting.
4: And pioneering cancer researcher Professor Richard Scollier will be farewelled with a state memorial this morning, the former Australian of the Year dying aged 59 after a three-year battle with brain cancer.
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4: Checking sport, Jannik Sinner continues to dominate men's tennis, winning back-to-back titles at Wimbledon. The Italian lost the first set to Alexander Zverev in the final, but bounced back to win the next three and secure his fifth career major. The Rabbitohs have celebrated Jai Arrow's birthday with a 26-24 win over the Knights at a core stadium. Manly went down to the Cowboys at home in Golden Point 19-18, while the Storm beat the Titans 22-18 in Melbourne. More headlines soon. I'm Chris McCarthy.
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8: Sunny today, some light winds about, tops of 19 degrees, wind a climb to. Much the same for you Tuesday and Wednesday. Currently it's 8 degrees. 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

0: MacArthur Breakfast on C91.3. 20 to 8 for your Monday morning. And James is here filling in for Jack, and he brings me all the great stories. He brought me one about apparently sardines are back in vogue. Can you say that about a fish? Back in vogue? I don't know.
1: Suppose so.
0: They're popular.
1: Yeah.
0: So much so that Australian supermarkets are running out of sardines.
1: Sardines?
0: Who's eating sardines?
1: Come on.
0: Hey, I'm not having a go at you, by the way. If you're having a sardine, mate, you're a much braver person than me. I just got into, you know, my fear of tuna, and I'm straight in now. Now I'm loving tuna, but for a long time I was like, oh, it's a bit fishy, isn't it? I do realise it's a fish.
1: Yeah.
0: But sardines looks like a fish.
1: Yep. See, I love a bit of fish, but can't do tuna.
0: Oh, why?
1: Oh, it smells, tastes bad.
0: It doesn't taste bad.
1: I don't like the taste.
0: So what fish are you eating then? Like a shark?
1: Like a bassa fillet?
0: Like if it's deep fried and covered in chicken salt?
1: Yeah, that goes all right.
0: A bassa fillet.
1: Bassa fillet.
0: You're so fancy.
1: Bit of salmon?
0: You know. Oh, I won't eat tuna, it stinks, but I'll have a bassa fillet. Have a bassa fillet, thank you. James is so Harrington Grove. So remember, okay. He lives in Harrington Grove. This morning we were talking about bloating. And I was like, oh, mate, because if you get too much salt, and I said, and you bloat up, and I said, and I love salt. And James is like, oh, yes, especially that Himalayan pink flake salt. He did said that verbatim.
1: It's good salt, man.
0: And I said, mate, I can't afford the Himalayan pink flake salt. You know, I'm still on the Saxa salt from the 80s.
1: Dude, life's short. Get the Himalayan.
0: Yeah. I don't live with my parents, James.
1: Yeah, that's fair.
0: So I got to pay for living quarters.
1: Right, gotcha.
0: For accommodations.
1: Yeah,
0: it's not free.
1: You got this all wrong. You got to move back.
0: I know. I'm just fragrantly jealous. That's why I seem so perturbed. Anywho, Harrington Grove over there, not eating his tuna, but firmly into sardines. I love him when he's back because he always tells me something weird. And he goes, hey, guess what happened this morning? As I was in my pantry looking for some sardines.
1: Early morning protein.
0: He doesn't like that.
1: No.
0: I went over to the buffet. Okay. James is telling me he's going to a buffet. I'm like, you got a buffet in Harrington Grove? This is what automatically comes into my head. And he's like, yeah, went to the buffet and got my keys. And I'm thinking, God, so you guys have like at your disposal a buffet. I'm thinking he's there, cuts of bacon, different sausages.
1: French toast on arrival.
0: How would you like your eggs? No, he meant a table in his house.
1: Yeah.
0: Who's calling it a buffet, man?
1: That's what it's called. It's called a buffet.
0: Yeah, unless you're a woman or you're an interior designer over 50. Who's calling it a buffet? Who's calling it a buffet? You're just going over and going to tables. You go, I was up this morning looking for sardines and I went over to the table to get the keys. But no, James goes over to the buffet. And what happened at the buffet?
1: There's a little lamp on there.
0: Mm.
1: The lamp turns on out of nowhere.
0: Mm.
1: It's not censored. But the lamp just turns on. I was freaked out, man.
0: So you reckon it's some sort of supernatural thing?
1: I think so.
0: Right.
1: Yeah. But you know, when you give me that look.
0: Well, I'm just letting you explain.
1: You're really undermining my... My ghostly story.
0: No, I'm not undermining a thing. You undermined this whole conversation when you called it a buffet. I mean, first it was the Himalayan flake salt, right? I try to let that one go. Then he's firmly into sardines but doesn't like tuna because it smells like fish. Weird. Now he's got a spectre that haunts his buffet. What's up with that? That could be the name of your biography.
1: Buffet.
0: The Spectre's Buffet.

0: Material Girl. You're on MacArthur Breakfast on C91.3. She's part of the halftime show for the World Cup.
1: Oh, is she?
0: Yeah, it's the first time they're doing a halftime show.
1: Oh, no way.
0: For the final, yeah. Her, Justin Bieber, Coldplay's part of a choir called PS22. You've not seen this?
1: No, I haven't seen that.
0: Shakira, Burna Boy. It's going to be huge.
1: Quite a lineup.
0: Yeah, yeah.
1: I guess that makes sense, it being in the US and all.
0: Yeah, why?
1: Well, they do the Super Bowl, and the Super Bowl halftime's like a big thing.
0: Yeah, I guess.
1: I heard how many people watch the World Cup final compared to the Super Bowl.
0: Oh, yeah? What is it?
1: It's like 1.73 billion people watch the World Cup final, and like just the US and a little bit outside the US watch the Super Bowl.
0: How many people watching how many people are watching the World Cup, did you say?
1: 1.3 billion.
0: There's not a billion people in the world, is there?
1: Yes, there is.
0: Is there?
1: There's 8 billion people in the world.
0: Is there?
1: Yes.
0: Let's have a look.
1: No trust. There's a real lack of trust happening here.
0: Well, I mean, remember that time you couldn't spell bananas?
1: No. You just have to bring that up, you know?
0: That's where it sits. Oh, yeah, you're right. Yeah. 8.3 billion.
1: 8.3 billion.
0: How did you know that?
1: 1.7 of them watched the World Cup.
0: Wow, there you go. How did you know the population of the planet?
1: Well,
0: the sardines and the Himalayan sax assault. I just
1: wanna feel cultured.
0: Oh, you work part-time now.
1: Yeah,
0: you got time to read.
1: Part-time, yeah. Oh, Google
0: I see what
1: things.
0: You're saying. Yeah, good. Hey, by the way, I knew that.
1: Oh, yeah,
0: I was just saying.
1: There's not 1 billion people in
0: you
1: the world.
0: You can't spell bananas.
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3: In Denham Court, there's reports of a breakdown. It's northbound on the Hume Motorway off-ramp to Campbelltown Road, just causing some congestion at the traffic lights. In Campbelltown, things are looking pretty quiet. The Moroxley Bypass, not a lot of traffic in either direction. And Rowland Road, just a little bit of traffic in both directions at Gilchrist Drive and also Kelly Carr Road. Lunch is coming in hot and bigger at 7-Eleven. Try the Mega Sausage Roll or the Double Kransky. Your lunch favourites now bigger at 7-Eleven, wonderfully easier. That's the latest traffic. 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

0: deal. You're on MacArthur Breakfast on C91.3. We are edging ever closer to 8 o'clock, so we're playing Macca Stackers after 8. You can win yourself a whole bunch of drive-through dollars. And I was a slave to marketing yesterday, so I want everyone to know that I got up early to watch Norway take on England in the World Cup.
1: Oh, yeah.
0: Now, poor Erling Haaland didn't have his best game, but still I watched it. And there's so much advertising for Macca's, I ended up bloody delivering it.
1: Oh, yeah?
0: Yeah, I got it Ubered.
1: Yeah.
0: Everywhere you've been watching the games too.
1: Of course.
0: It's right there.
1: It is there.
0: I was like,
1: hey,
0: you know what? That is a good idea.
1: Yeah.
0: So I got it.
1: I feel like Macca's and football are synonymous though. I remember playing soccer when I was younger.
0: Yeah.
1: Man of the Match got a little Macca's voucher.
0: I think they still do.
1: Oh, no way.
0: Yeah, it was really good.
1: Incentive enough to play a good game.
0: But you've been watching the World Cup as well.
1: Yep.
0: And look, as I've said a million times, I'm not really into sport, but gee, it's been an interesting watch.
1: Oh, yeah.
0: I watched a couple of games back to back yesterday.
1: The two games yesterday were pretty good.
0: Argentina and who are they playing again? Switzerland, that's right. Yeah. So it was a lot of controversy in those games.
1: I feel like as you get to the peak of the competition, everyone's watching everything with a very keen eye.
0: Well, apart from when the ball hit that cable of
1: they let
0: the,
1: that slide,
0: and
1: they
0: just and the ref is like, so if you don't know, there's cables that film the game.
1: Which I didn't know until the ball hit.
0: I didn't either.
1: No.
0: So there's a big cable with a camera on it, and the rules are that if the ball interferes with that, it's called a drop ball.
1: Drop ball.
0: And so any goals from that are disallowed.
1: Yep.
0: But that happened yesterday. Now, don't come at me. Don't come at me. I realise there's different viewpoints on this. I'm not arguing it. I'm just saying that's one of the sides of the story.
1: Yeah.
0: So now they're like, oh, well done to England on winning against Norway and the extra player in the game, the old cable. What do you think?
1: 12th player. Look, I think it definitely hit. You can see how it just dropped heavily. Like it just plummeted.
0: So it was a drop ball.
1: I think so.
0: See, so if that had been disallowed.
1: Yeah. Yeah, no, I don't know.
0: Could have been anyone's game.
1: I think that should have played myself.
0: Mm.
1: But hey, you know, this is the first time in 100 years that the top four teams in the world are the last four players in the World Cup, last four teams in the World Cup.
0: And, you know, that's so weird because you think that that's how it should be.
1: Yeah.
0: The top four players in the league, you think, would be the last four standing.
1: Yeah.
0: But it's the first time in 100 years.
1: First time in 100 years.
0: Who do you think is going to take it out?
1: I'm hoping for France.
0: Oh, yeah.
1: I'm a big Mbappe fan.
0: Okay. That's one of the players.
1: Yeah, that's one of the players.
0: I only just learnt that. Because it sounds like a delicious French pastry, let's be honest. Get yourself a nice Mbappe.
1: They should name one after
0: an espresso. I probably have, yeah.
1: So I'm hoping for a France win.
0: Mm-hmm.
1: Or Spain. I love the Spain team. I think they're great footballers.
0: Yeah, cool.
1: Yeah. Who are you going for?
0: Spain or Argentina, obviously.
1: Oh, of course.
0: Yeah, so probably Spain. I probably think Spain's in there. Oh, yep. So is Argentina, though. I don't know. Because, see, my family is Spanish. My mum grew up in Spain, actually, but she was born in Argentina. So we also go for Argentina, right?
1: Yeah.
0: And she loves watching all the games as well. We've been watching them together. And she goes to me yesterday, you know, I don't like it, though, how they call a Messi a goat. I don't like it. It's not very nice. He's a very good player. I don't know why they call him a goat. And I just let it go on and on.
1: Yeah, yeah.
0: And then I went, Mum, they're not actually calling him a goat. It stands for the greatest of all time. And she went, oh, I'm glad I'm watching this with you. You know all the things. You know all the things about the game. I'm like, yeah, I know all the things about the game. God, how long has this got left? I thought it was quite cute.
1: That is cute, man. Messi's good. I don't know if he's the goat.
0: Messi's pretty good.
1: Yeah, I don't know if
0: what
1: he's
0: What do you
1: the
0: mean
1: goat?
0: He's pretty good? He's one of the best players in the world.
1: Yeah, I understand. But he's no Mbappe.
0: It's no French pastry, is this what you're saying? Also, who likes mess?
1: Exactly right.
0: Who likes mess?
1: No, clean that up.
0: What do you think of Haaland?
1: Haaland's great. He's very entertaining. I love the row that they do at the end of the game.
0: Oh, yeah, yeah.
1: Oh, how cool is that?
0: Yeah, the row. Yeah. Oh, they do that all through the game.
1: Yeah.
0: Yeah. Didn't you hear it in the game yesterday? And then England would try and chant them out of the row.
1: Oh, yeah, that's right.
0: It was
1: like
0: full on. Right. So, Mbappe forever.
1: Mbappe forever.
0: You're wrong. Also, how good's this song?
1: It's a great song.
0: Oh, gee.
1: Oh, man.
0: All right. John Parr, Hozier. Now that you're here, I'm nervous to say this.
1: No, go on.
0: How do you say his name? DJO? Is it?
2: Yeah.
1: I think it's just Joe.
0: Every time that you're here, we have a debate about this.
1: Yeah, he just goes by Joe.
0: Right, the guy that sings this song. You sure?
1: Yeah. His name's Joe Keery.
0: Okay. What would you know? You thought the population of the world was in the millions.
1: I was right.
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8: In Cashoola, there is a truck breakdown at the crossroads at the Hume Highway near Campbelltown Road. And also in Denham Court, also a truck broken down. It's the Hume Highway off-ramp to Campbelltown Road. The M5 motorway citybound has some moderate traffic. It's busy from Currajong Road up through Moorbank Avenue. And you'll be on the brakes again through Milperra, either side of Henry Lawson Drive. 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Search Belong Deals. That's the latest traffic on MacArthur's C91.3.
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9: Good morning, I'm Chris McCarthy. The Coalition says it still has a long road ahead despite a recent surge in popularity. The latest Resolve poll has seen the opposition seize 3 points from One Nation to hold 23% of the vote. Labor still eclipses both Conservative parties at 28%. Deputy Liberal leader Jane Hume has told Sky voters are beginning to rethink One Nation's policy platform.
10: That their policies are great slogans, but they're written on the back of a napkin. There's so little substance behind it. When One Nation say that they haven't costed their policies, that's because they don't want to know the truth behind those policies, that in fact they could inflict a world of economic pain on Australia.
9: Analysts believe a flare-up in fighting between the United States and Iran is only the beginning of a wider escalation in the conflict. US Central Command says its forces are positioned to fight any Iranian aggression in the Strait of Hormuz. Former Pentagon operative Tony Schaefer says a return to all-out war is inevitable.
11: The Strait of Hormuz is problematic. I think our Arab allies, heck, Bahrain and Kuwait launched attacks of their own without us within the last few days. So I can see our Arab allies jumping in with or without us based on some of the activities of the Iranians attacking them.
9: Universities are now required to set up a transparent complaints process for students and staff to report on racism and anti-Semitism. The federal government's new threshold standards also mean universities must adopt recognised definitions of hate. Filling out paper forms on arrival will soon be a thing of the past for millions of travellers entering Australia. Following a successful trial, digital passenger cards will be rolled out at all international airports and seaports over the next 18 months. Acting Transport Minister Kirsty McBain says the move will speed up the arrivals process.
12: Visitors and Australian travellers alike will be able to take advantage of a simpler border process, which will be as simple as checking in for the flight on your phone. A simpler, clearer border process means it'll be faster to process people through our customs too.
9: About 2,500 people are expected to fill out the Sydney Opera House this morning to farewell Professor Richard Scolier. The state memorial service will get underway at 11 o'clock with the Prime Minister and Governor-General among those to attend. The former Australian of the Year died at 59 after a 3-year battle with brain cancer. Also making news, more than 100 e-bikes have been seized in Queensland under strict new laws introduced at the start of the month.
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9: Checking sport, the honeymoon period is over for the Manly Sea Eagles under new coach Kieran Foran, suffering their third loss in 4 games. They led the Cowboys 18-10 with 15 minutes remaining, but conceded 2 tries to send the game to Golden Point at Four Pines Park. Yannick Sinner has become become the 10th man in the Open era to win back-to-back Wimbledon titles, and the Bazball era is officially over. Brendan McCullum sacked as England's test coach, but the New Zealander will remain as white ball coach. More headlines soon. I'm Chris McCarthy.
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0: Tops at 19 degrees we're going to climb to today. Sunny, much the same for your Tuesday and Wednesday. Currently we're sitting at 12 degrees. Coming up next, you can win a whole bunch of drive-through dollars for Maccas.

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0: I'm loving it. Time to play Macca's Stackers. It's all thanks to McCafe, coffee fit for an Aussie. So a whole bunch of drive-through dollars could be yours. Perfect for the school holidays. Get some Macca's, as I said earlier. Got some Macca's when I was watching the World Cup. Mate, I aced it up. I got a cheeseburger because it was like 6:30 in the morning.
2: Yeah.
0: And I got one of those new breakfast wraps.
2: Oh, they look so good.
0: With the tomato and that in
2: yeah,
0: it.
2: Yeah, yeah.
0: Because it has tomato in it and lettuce, I felt it was healthy and therefore justified.
2: It's basically a salad.
0: Yeah.
2: Yeah.
0: And it was a wrap, not a bun.
2: Less carbs.
0: Yeah.
2: It's great.
0: You're picking up what I'm throwing down. So $100 of Macca's could be yours. How do you win? Well, there's a whole bunch of songs stacked on top of each other. If you can identify one, you win the Macca's drive-through dollars.

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1: In Denham Court, an earlier broken down truck on the Hume Highway off-ramp to Campbelltown Road has now been cleared. The Hume motorway has seen a really good morning and behaving very well in northbound or southbound direction between Norellan Road and the M5 M7 interchange. The M5 citybound, a pretty light traffic and otherwise smooth sailing all the way from Preston through to the airport. And through Cashoola, the Hume Highway northbound is a clear run from the crossroads up to Liverpool. Get 3K off select MY26.5 Everest plus the first five general services free. 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That's Lattice Traffic, MacArthur's C91.3.
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0: 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Macca's Monday. I'm loving it. Macca's Monday.
1: Kelly from Anvil, good morning to you.
2: Good morning, Ellie.
1: Now, Macca's, obviously you're a fan.
2: Yeah, my daughter works for them.
1: Oh, that's good. What's your go-to?
2: Look, I like the cheeseburgers.
1: Same.
2: Yeah.
1: It's simple classic done well, isn't it?
2: It is. As long as it has extra pickles, I'm happy.
1: And you can go anywhere in the world and a cheeseburger is consistent.
2: Correct.
1: And consistency is key.
2: It is.
1: Yeah. I'm glad we had this chat, Kelly. It's real good. Okay, your chance right now to win yourself $100 worth of Macca's. We're playing Macca's Stackers. You just have to identify one of these songs.

0: Kelly from Ambervale, tell me one of those.
1: Wild Ones by Flo Rida.
0: Oh, well done. Good job. There you go. You get the drive-through dollars. Enjoy.
1: Thank you.
0: Really, though. Consistency is key. Macca Sackers, it's back next Monday. It's All Things to McCafe. Coffee for an Aussie.

0: I'm on the prowl.
1: It's Flo Rida and Sia. You're on MacArthur Breakfast on C91.3, almost 8:30. So we'll update your traffic, news and weather for you shortly. But James filling in for Jack today. So
2: good
1: thanks
2: morning.
1: For coming on board, mate.
2: Happy to be here.
1: You're back on Thursday as well.
2: I sure am.
1: Do love James being here because I mean this in the sweetest, most endearing of ways.
2: Here we go.
1: You're a bit weird and I enjoy it.
2: Yep.
1: You're a little bit, but I enjoy it.
2: I'm glad.
1: Like cool weird.
2: Quirky. No. Never mind. I take that back.
1: That just went a footstep into cringe.
2: Let's pretend I didn't say that.
1: So I thought when James comes in this morning, I've got to be a little bit prepared because he always out-weirds me. So I bought my special canvas bag.
2: Yes.
1: And I said to James, how are you? Good. Yeah, what's been going on? Oh, you know, still live with my parents, won't marry my girlfriend, you know. usual rigmarole. And then I went, I would just like you to look at my bag and see that I now collect pins.
2: You're a pin collector.
1: And I showed him the pins that I have. See, listen. See? I got pins.
2: Yeah.
1: Now, one of them is from St. Patrick's College. They gave it to me. The rest of them are all Maccas. But I thought, see?
2: I mean, it's pretty cool.
1: I also have unique eccentricities.
2: Eccentricities?
1: Yeah. It's not just you.
2: No, apparently not. That's a nice bag as well. It's very very becoming.
1: Becoming?
2: Yeah.
1: A hippie?
2: A little bit.
1: Yeah.
2: I feel like you're going to the beach after this.
1: It's canvas. It's a canvas. Cheesecloth sort of
2: fusion. It's like a tote
1: fusion. It's a tote. It's a tote. We're talking about the pins, not
2: a
1: the
2: pin
1: bag.
2: Tote. Yeah. Are you living in Newtown these days?
1: No, I'm not. But I just thought that he would enjoy my unique eccentricities.
2: Yeah, I mean, I'm more interested in the fact that you're using words like eccentricities these days. Really wakes the mouth up.
1: Very highbrow.
2: Yeah.
1: Yeah. See how competitive I am? That I went and got a bag and put pins on it just so I would win over James's weirdness. This is my competitive streak.
2: You're not letting me have anything, really.
1: I got pins now, brother.
2: You got pins.
1: Pinned up. I got pins.
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9: On the M5 motorway citybound, your travel time from the interchange in Preston's through to the main tunnel entry at Kingsgrove is 20 minutes. It's just a slow patch either side of Henry Lawson Drive. The Hume Motorway has seen a really good morning, not a lot happening, and it's very clear and good to go in both directions in between Narellan Road and the M5 M7 interchange. In Smeaton Grange and Currans Hill, not a lot of traffic either for Narellan Road. Things are moving very well in both directions in between the Camden Bypass and the Hume Motorway. The Hume Motorway southbound, no hassles either if you're headed south from Narellan Road to Menangle Park Road or even further south towards the Southern Highlands. It's Her July at Priceline Pharmacy, so round up your shop today and support the Sisterhood Foundation, helping support better health outcomes for women and girls across Australia. That's the latest traffic. 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
0: Good morning, I'm Chris McCarthy. The Coalition says it still has a long road ahead despite a recent surge in popularity. The latest Resolve poll has seen the opposition seize 3 points from One Nation to hold 23% of the vote. Labor still eclipses both Conservative parties at 28%. Deputy Liberal leader Jane Hume has told Sky voters are beginning to rethink One Nation's policy platform.
10: That their policies are great slogans, but they're written on the back of a napkin. There's so little substance behind it. When One Nation say that they haven't costed their policies, that's because they don't want to know the truth behind those policies, that in fact they could inflict a world of economic pain on Australia.
0: Analysts believe a flare-up in fighting between the United States and Iran is only the beginning of a wider escalation in the conflict. US Central Command says its forces are positioned to fight any Iranian aggression in the Strait of Hormuz. Former Pentagon operative Tony Schaefer says a return to all-out war is inevitable.
11: The Strait of Hormuz is problematic. I think our Arab allies, heck, Bahrain and Kuwait launched attacks of their own without us within the last few days. So I could see our Arab allies jumping in with or without us based on some of the activities of the Iranians attacking them.
0: Universities are now required to set up a transparent complaints process for students and staff to report on racism and anti-Semitism. The federal government's new threshold standards also mean universities must adopt recognised definitions of hate. Filling out paper forms on arrival will soon be a thing of the past for millions of travellers entering Australia. Following a successful trial, digital passenger cards will be rolled out at all international airports and seaports over the next 18 months. Acting Transport Minister Kirsty McBain says the move will speed up the arrivals process.
12: Visitors and Australian travellers alike will be able to take advantage of a simpler border process, which will be as simple as checking in for the flight on your phone. A simpler, clearer border process means it'll be faster to process people through our customs too.
0: About 2,500 people are expected to fill out the Sydney Opera House this morning to farewell Professor Richard Scolier. The state memorial service will get underway at 11 o'clock with the Prime Minister and Governor-General among those to attend. The former Australian of the Year died at 59 after a three-year battle with brain cancer. Also making news, more than 100 e-bikes have been seized in Queensland under strict new laws introduced at the start of the month.
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0: Checking sport, the honeymoon period is over for the Manly Sea Eagles under new coach Kieran Foran, suffering their third loss in four games. They led the Cowboys 18-10 with 15 minutes remaining, but conceded two tries to send the game to Golden Point at Four Pines Park. Jannik Sinner has become the 10th man in the Open era to win back-to-back Wimbledon titles, and the Bazball era is officially over. Brendan McCullum sacked as England's test coach, but the New Zealander will remain as white ball coach. More headlines soon. I'm Chris McCarthy.
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1: Sunny today, tops of 19 degrees. Pretty much the same for your Tuesday and Wednesday. 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

0: say.
1: It's Olivia Rodrigo. It's called Stupid Song. 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
2: Ali's Big Banger. Ali's Big Banger.
1: It is time for Ali's Big Banger. We do this every day around this time, and it's what that bloke said, a sick, epic banger. Doesn't have to be a rock banger, though. Just has to have what we like to call
3: bangability.
1: Oh, lots of pep in that.
4: Feels good, man. It's get good, that James. Out.
1: It's good. Now, Jack and I came up with this week's theme. And just for you, we sang the intro.
4: Oh, great.
1: All right, here we go.
3: Say my name, say my name.
1: Bangers.
4: Oh, that's brilliant.
1: So you guessed it. Songs with names in them. We let James pick today's. We're going back to 2007 off the album Yours Truly, Angry Mob. To Kaiser Chiefs and Ruby.

0: Kaiser Chiefs and Ruby. That was your Say My Name banger.
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2: I wish I could have been in the room when you recorded that.
0: Yeah, it's real good.
2: How many takes did you do?
0: Four? Yeah, because Jack was coming in at the wrong time. I kept saying, Jack, it's the wrong time, bro. And he's like, I don't know how many chords till we start. I said, why is it chords? Just when I point it, you start singing. How hard is it?
2: Yeah, I can imagine. To be a fly on the wall.
0: Pretty sure you've been there,
2: yeah,
0: Jack.
2: Yeah, I've been there.
0: Yeah. What made you choose the Kaiser Chiefs Ruby?
2: You know, it's so funny. I had a costume fitting not long ago. And just for a commercial.
0: Okay.
2: That I was doing. And the wardrobe lady, her name was Ruby. And I was like, I've never met anyone called Ruby before.
0: Oh.
2: And that song has been on my brain ever since.
0: Ruby the costume fitter.
2: Yeah.
0: Right.
2: Yeah.
0: What was the costume you were being fitted for?
2: Just board shorts, actually.
0: What?
2: Yeah, it was so weird. And I had to bring all my own board shorts. And I was like, why are you here?
0: Understand that.
2: Yeah.
0: So what is Ruby's role in that then?
2: Well, Ruby has to have a look at what the board shorts look like, and if the director likes it, does it work? And I think Ruby had pulled one over them.
0: So do you have the board shorts on when they're discussing whether they're the board shorts that
2: Yeah, I had to bring like five pairs and keep getting changed, and they'd sit there and look at me and go, no, I'm not sure about the stripes.
0: How do you get yourself in such vulnerable situations?
2: Yeah. I'm standing there, shirtless and cold. It's winter.
0: They're just all looking at your shorts.
2: And it's just in a garage as well. It was in a garage in Marrickville.
0: What the hell? Listen, you're one of those people that needs to walk around with a Medi Alert bracelet. I worry for your welfare, bro. I really do.
2: But no, her name was Ruby, and that's been in my brain.
0: Don't change the subject. Standing in half naked in a garage in Marrickville.
2: Very confronting, yeah.
0: Yeah, with board shorts that you had to bring in.
2: Yeah, yeah.
0: And a costume person who didn't do anything.
2: They went with the flower ones, if anyone's interested.
0: What's the commercial for?
2: ABC News. Got Elena Paul. Hard day at work.
0: I don't have the time.
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4: For Curran's Hill and Campbelltown, just a little light traffic in both directions of both approaches to the Hume Motorway. Hume Motorway seeing a really good start to the day, and it's no problems at all northbound from Narellan Road to the M5-M7 interchange. Further citybound on the M5, still a hassle-free run through to the airport. The M7 northbound also looking really good this morning, and yeah, it's a clear run from Currajong Road up to Elizabeth Drive. Just a reminder, in the Cecil Hills, the new on and off ramps are open for direct access between the M7 and M12 motorway to Western Sydney Airport. 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That's the latest traffic. 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

0: 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You're on MacArthur Breakfast on C91.3. And don't ever change, James. We like it that you're weird. Cool weird. You know?
1: Quirky guy. We're not doing quirky.
0: Do you want to be known as quirky?
1: No, if you want
0: to be known as quirky, I can run with that.
1: No, quirky's like cute. Like it's, no. I'm sorry that I did cute as well.
0: Yeah.
1: There's a little neck twinge in there as well.
0: Nothing wrong with that.
1: No, okay.
0: Heaps wrong with it. Never do it again.
1: Strange. Strange bloke.
0: No, I don't
1: strange
0: like
1: bloke.
0: Strange has a sort of derogatory vibe to it. Yeah. Do you know what I mean? That's why, but whimsical's
1: fun.
0: Yeah. Too fun.
1: Yeah, a little bit.
0: I've already gone with unique eccentricities for me, so you can't have that. You have to come up with another word for you.
1: Okay.
0: You've got to have one.
1: What's a synonym for crazy?
0: What's a synonym? Isn't that that thing you put on? Apple pie? It's real good on a chai latte.
1: Absurd. That's a good one.
0: Absurd. No,
1: absurd
0: that's
1: fella?
0: Also got, also a, you know.
1: Okay.
0: Doesn't, it's got a negative connotation to it. Like you're wearing a fisherman's beanie and a Metallica shirt and an undershirt. You're a real.
1: I'm late. It's cold.
0: You're a juxtaposition.
1: Eccentric?
0: No, I've gone.
1: Oh,
0: with
1: you
0: that.
1: Got, yeah.
0: Unique eccentricities is me. Unorthodox.
1: Bizarre.
0: Well, you did want to be a priest once.
1: I did, yeah.
0: Yeah. Bizarre. See, there's a word for you. I can't think of what it is.
1: Wacky.
0: Oh, wacky's good.
1: Wacky's good.
0: Maybe you're a little wacky.
1: Wacky.
0: So on Thursday when James comes back, you're going to see a video of something that he did that sums all of these words up. Honestly, it'll blow your mind. When he told me about this video, I was like, sure. And he goes, no, dead set. You want to see it? And I went, absolutely. And he showed me and I was stunned.
1: You're impressed.
0: Yeah.
1: I could see it in your eyes.
0: I was speechless.
1: That doesn't happen.
0: Nah. It doesn't. So you'll have to hang on to your undies for that one.
1: Yeah, Thursday we'll be back. It's a double feature.
0: We'll see.
1: That's it.
0: We'll see what quirky, weird, likes a lot of cinnamon. What's your name?

0: Sarah McArthur Breakfast on C91.3, coming up to 9 o'clock, so we'll update your traffic news and weather shortly. We're just coming up with a word to describe James and C wrote in. She said zany. What do you think about that?
1: Zany's pretty good. I like zany.
0: Mm. I don't know about zany.
1: With an E sound, it still sounds cutesy. Again,
0: stop,
1: I'm so sorry,
0: cutesy, bro.
1: No, no.
0: Stop saying cutesy. You know what he said before? He goes, oh, you know what I am? I'm bohemian. I went, oh, man. Monday, eh?
1: It's Monday. Like, throwing these words out.
0: Yeah. Sometimes he makes it too easy. I'm like, that's not even a challenge. Right, Somba's new one's called My Body Isn't Ready. We're going to play this shortly. Annie Lennox. And Stereophonic. I'll throw it to you once more.
1: Yeah, yeah.
0: Have you come up with a word for you yet to describe your character?
2: Strange. No, we weren't going with strange.
1: I don't know, man.
0: I give up. You're James.
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8: In Menangle, there's a bit of congestion in both directions of Menangle Road in between Woodbridge Road and the Nepean River. In Narellan, there's some traffic about at the intersection of Camden Valley Way and the Northern Road. It's all moving though near Narellan Town Centre. And in Campbelltown, only a little bit of traffic in both directions of Narellan Road, and that's just at Blackstone Road, Gilchrist Drive intersection. Also, Appin Road, no problems if you are headed down the coast. 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That's the latest traffic. 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
9: Good morning, I'm Chris McCarthy. Former Australian of the Year Professor Richard Scollier is being remembered as an inspiration ahead of his state memorial service. More than 2,000 people are expected to pack the concert hall of the Sydney Opera House from 11 o'clock this morning for his farewell. Professor Scollier died last month, aged 59, after a three-year battle with an aggressive form of brain cancer. Chris O'Brien Lifehouse Chief Executive Michael Boyer says he was dedicated to the service of others.
10: That shows in the research he did and the groundbreaking discoveries he made in relation to melanoma. But it's also true of how he approached his own illness, which was really very public. That was for a reason. It was to give other people hope and the strength to carry on their own struggles.
9: New polling shows support for One Nation continues to slip as some voters abandon the party over its policy positions. The latest Resolve survey shows the Pauline Hanson-led outfit's backing is down 3 points to 26%. The coalition has seen its support lift by 3 points, but Labor remains ahead of both parties. One Nation co-founder David Oldfield says the drop in support isn't a surprise.
11: I kind of thought that they had peaked, and when you get to 31.5%, and then there was the press club, and there's been a few things that were difficult, so I was fully expecting it. I wasn't necessarily expecting another drop today, because there was one last week with Morgan as well.
9: A Qantas A330 freighter will become the first cargo plane to land at Australia's newest airport. The landing will be the first test of Western Sydney Airport's cargo precinct. Further test flights are scheduled for Friday, Saturday and Sunday. A digital option for international travellers arriving in Australia is to be rolled out nationwide. The system has been trialled on some Qantas flights into Sydney, Melbourne and Brisbane since 2024. Acting Federal Transport Minister Christy McBain says it will make travel easier.
12: Visitors and Australian travellers alike will be able to take advantage of a simpler border process, which will be as simple as checking in for the flight on your phone. A simpler, clearer border process means it'll be faster to process people through our customs too.
9: Also making news, a massive fire has engulfed a pub in Bangkok, killing at least 27 people. And supply chain experts are warning a flare-up in fighting between the United States and Iran is likely to push up local fuel prices.
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9: Checking sport, the Manly Sea Eagles have slipped out of the NRL's top eight after suffering their third loss in four games. They blew an 8-point lead late in the second half to go down to the Cowboys 19-18 in Golden Point at Four Pines Park. Jannik Sinner has secured his fifth major tennis title, winning back-to-back Wimbledon crowns with a four-set win of Alexander Zverev. And Brody Kostecki has claimed his sixth win of the Supercars season, winning race 22 in Townsville ahead of Matt Payne and Cam Waters. More headlines soon. I'm Chris McCarthy.
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0: Sunny today, tops of 19 degrees, much the same for you Tuesday and Wednesday. Currently it's 14, you're on C91.3.

0: Coldplay and a sky full of stars. You're on MacArthur Breakfast on C91.3, 20 past 9. We'll check the roads for you shortly. But obviously, it's winter. James and I were talking about this earlier, though, that with the El Nino, it certainly doesn't feel like winter. It's not as cold as normal, which is not necessarily a bad thing. But you told me about, what were those clouds called again, that you put, they put
1: seawater in the clouds because the water molecules attract to the salt.
0: Hmm.
1: So it's like putting a, it's like black attracts heat, white reflects it. So they're putting white on it to reflect the sun away from the clouds and therefore make it colder and more wet.
0: Why don't they just do the other thing that they do?
1: What's that?
0: You know, they put like that silver stuff in there.
1: Oh, yeah.
0: In the clouds. They put that silver iodine.
1: Iodine, that's right. Yeah.
0: And it makes it rain. Why don't they just do that?
1: Because I think the heat still comes through. It can still be hot and
0: rainy. Oh, so it evaporates it.
1: Yeah.
0: Right. So is that what you do now? Are you a meteorologist?
1: Apparently. I dabble. I dabble in a bit of meteorology.
0: Because it was like, I'm not saying it's the wrong thing, but you really came in hard with that information.
1: I thought it was so interesting.
0: First thing this morning.
1: Yeah, man.
0: Like 5 o'clock in the a.m. And
1: well, I was
0: James
1: looking,
0: is telling me about clouds and salt.
1: I was looking at the news last night and that story came up and I full deep dive. 10-minute YouTube video.
0: 10 minutes?
1: 10 minutes on YouTube, not even TikTok.
0: What else was there to say in the 10 minutes?
1: Well, they go more into the scientific thing and how
0: the molecules
1: form. Yeah, exactly right.
0: Right. So when you're not doing meteorology.
1: Careful, you need me on Thursday, remember?
0: We're going to. Oh, you'll be back. Treat a man game.
1: Glutton for punishment.
0: So when you're not doing that or getting costume fittings for board shorts in weird garages in Marrickville, if you know, you know, and if you don't know, don't worry about finding out.
1: Don't worry
0: out.
1: About it, no.
0: What else are you doing with your time? So you're not getting married, we know that.
1: Not getting married.
0: This morning at 7 o'clock he said that he could have a baby without a woman. We're still not sure how he's figured that out, but in James's head that makes total sense. Yeah. What else are you doing?
1: What else am I doing? I mentioned this morning I'm in a band for a movie.
0: You're in a band.
1: I'm in a band for a movie.
0: Yes.
1: I play the bass.
0: So he's in a band. He keeps saying for a movie.
1: Yep.
0: But he's actually paid to be in the band.
1: Yeah.
0: So you are firmly in a band.
1: I'm in a band.
0: What do you do? Cymbal player.
1: Play bass.
0: Oh, you play bass?
1: The bass guitar.
0: All right. So you know how to play bass?
1: Yeah.
0: Oh. I thought you were a drummer or something.
1: No. Guitar.
0: Okay.
1: Bass is kind of like guitar.
0: Well, bass is a guitar.
1: Pretty much.
0: It's called a bass guitar.
1: It is called a bass guitar.
0: Okay.
1: You just play it slightly different with the fingers.
0: I thought you were
1: more.
0: Really intelligent when you were talking about the clouds before. Now we're discussing what is and is not.

0: musical instrument. Right, yeah.
1: Yeah, so I'm doing a film where I'm a player, bass player. So to get into the role of the film, we've all actually started the band. We've written a song.
0: Oh, so it's character acting.
1: Yeah.
0: Oh. Yeah. Okay, this is interesting.
1: So we're going to record the song. We're going to tour the song.
0: You're going to tour the song?
1: Yeah.
0: Like you're going to go around Australia, the world? What are we
1: just
0: talking?
1: Sydney. Just play different bars in Sydney.
0: Right. So you're doing karaoke on a Friday night. Couple of days of the month. That's it.
1: Yeah, yeah, pretty much.
0: Right. Touring the song. Sounds real grand, bro. Touring the song. That's like saying, would you like this omelette? And then he'd flick you a raw egg.
1: Sort it out yourself.
0: It's real letdown. Okay, yeah.
1: We might hit up Melbourne. You know, there's all the possibility.
0: Watch out, everybody. The Rolling Stones are on tour. Okay, yeah. So you're in a band you play a bass player in a movie.
1: Yep.
0: What's the movie about? Are you allowed to say?
1: Yeah, I guess so. It's like Groundhog Day.
0: Oh, yeah?
1: But for people in a band. And the only way that they can get out of the time loop is write the perfect song.
0: Oh, wow.
1: Yeah, man. It's a good movie, actually. It's a good script.
0: So who's writing the song? The band is.
1: Yeah, there's one of the guitarists is like an actual songwriter, so he's been workshopping it, and I just come in, play bass every now and then. And
0: so convoluted.
1: It is convoluted. I understand it's complex.
0: I'm
1: but,
0: so confused.
1: All you need to know is I play bass.
0: You play bass in a band. Okay. And so is this going to be at the movies, or is this like?
1: Yeah. Yeah.
0: Oh, it is.
1: They've gone to the US to get like distribution is like a whole thing. Yeah.
0: So cool. I'm sitting here with a meteorologist bass player who may or may not be in an international hit film.
1: Maybe.
0: Well, well, well.
1: Whole package. Most of the package. You need me on Thursday.
0: That's super interesting. What's the name of the movie? Are you allowed to say?
1: The
0: Boy Who Found the Clouds.
1: It's called Not If We Were the Last Band on Earth.
0: Okay.
1: Yeah.
0: Who wrote this movie?
1: His name is Cooper. Cooper, I forgot his surname, actually.
0: It's a bloke called Cooper, just write a movie.
1: Cooper.
0: Yeah, right.
1: Big Coops. Yeah, I went to uni with him, and it's like their first feature film.
0: Okay.
1: It's going to be good.
0: Right. You went to uni with him?
1: Yeah.
0: Right.
1: He's a mate.
0: Okay. So you and a mate, basically unemployed,
1: and
0: you wanted to write...
1: Picked up a couple of instruments.
0: You wanted to be in a band, so you wrote a movie about it, and now you may or may not tour Australia, but it's only Sydney.
1: You got it.
2: I have magic hair that glows when I sing.
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4: The Hume Motorway has seen a really good start to the day. No problems at all, northbound or southbound from Narellan Road to the M5, M7 interchange. The M5 Motorway citybound are also looking very clear and good to go. No problems in sight from Preston's all the way through to the city. In Horningsea Park, there's a little bit of traffic on Camden Valley Way in both directions through Preston's between Cow Pasture Road and the Hume Motorway. And in Cashoola, the Hume Highway northbound from the crossroads up through Liverpool is a clear run. A little bit of traffic in Liverpool in both directions in between Hoxton Park Road and Elizabeth Drive. The cat's out of the bag. Aldi prices just got Aldia across the Choco mini range. Now only $4.99 per pack. Aldi, good, different. That's lettuce traffic. MacArthur C91.3.
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0: Sarah McArthur breakfast on C91.3. Check the roads for you shortly. But speaking of checking, James keeps checking out my bag. He really wants to buy the same bag I have, and you cannot. This is my bag. This is my unique stamp.
1: Dude, on the cool bag.
0: On the bag fashion area.
1: I'm coming in on Thursday with that bag.
0: No, you won't be able to.
1: Why?
0: Because you don't know where I got it from, and you won't be able to get it super fast.
1: So, I'll find it. Twice the amount of pins as well.
0: It's red and white striped, and it has pins on it, because I collect pins now. I never used to, but when I found out that James would be filling in, I had to try and beat him in his quirky stakes. So now I collect pins.
1: I just really like the texture.
0: Of the bag.
1: Of the bag.
0: Yeah, right.
1: How are you not, like, just touching it?
0: I don't know, because I'm normal. Actually, that's a lie.
1: One point to Ali.
0: That's a lie. It's an absolute lie.
1: Come on.
0: So we've spoken about the bags and my pin collecting this morning. We've also spoken about James's situation this morning with a ghost. So just for context, just to give this some background, he still lives with his parents. Yeah. He's not moving out, even though he's 35. And they're dying for him to leave so they can have a pottery room.
1: No. Think of all the money I'm saving, mate. I'm playing chess. You're playing checkers. I'm all over this.
0: Yeah, but you're playing chess and mummy's over your right shoulder asking you if you want a little tea break and dad's helping you with the moves. I'm over here in checkers land and it's hard. It's real hard with these checkers. These checkers aren't even plastic,
1: School of hard knocks.
0: These checkers are like carved out of a cork from all the wine bottles we've had to drink. To get over the traumas of our childhood. We're over here with, like, ravaged corks. Do you know what I'm saying? There's friction on the cork. We're moving that checker and the cork's burning up with friction. That's how hard it is over here. You're over in chess land having a good time with your parents. Loving
1: the night
0: it.
1: Moves there.
0: We're living in Harrington Grove. I'm over here with terrible cork-made checker pieces.
1: Time's tough for you, man.
0: And I can't even afford Botox. Because I got cork checkers.
1: But you got a cool bag. Right?
0: Yeah, got a cool bag. Stop looking at my bag.
1: Couple of pins. I'm taking that bag.
0: Anyways, 35-year-old still lives with his parents in Harrington Grove. And this morning he got up and he went to get his keys out of the buffet.
1: The buffet.
0: That's what he called it. The buffet. It's just a table, bro. It's just a table with a lamp on it. Anyway, and the lamp turned on by himself, so he now reckons he's being haunted.
1: Dude.
0: Not the first time. You saw a ghost in here, remember?
1: I did see a ghost here. Yeah, that's true. Yeah. They follow me. The energy, the spirits.
0: You reckon they do follow you? You've said that before.
1: I reckon they do.
0: That's heebie-jeebie, bro. I don't know about that.
1: Did I tell you about the time that... Maybe this is getting too long. I told you about the time that I went to a spiritual church kind of thing where they did, like, group readings with everyone.
0: Oh.
1: Have I told you this?
0: Maybe you have.
1: Anyway, the medium comes out and she, like, looks at the people and then she asks if she can come to you if there is something there.
0: Right.
1: And she looked at me... And said, can I come to you?
0: Yes.
1: And I was like, sure. And she just started crying.
0: Right.
1: She was like.
0: You have that effect on people.
1: Yeah, apparently.
0: Yeah.
1: And then she was like, you're a beautiful boy. You're a beautiful boy. And she was like sobbing in front of me. And I didn't know what to do. I was like, oh, thank you.
0: Did your mum pay her $50 to come and do that?
1: Apparently. Maybe.
0: Hang on, wait. So she came up to you and she was sobbing and calling you a beautiful boy.
1: Yeah.
0: That's weird.
1: She was like, there is someone with you patting your back. Talking about how much of a beautiful boy you are. And it was making her full emotional. It was strange.
0: Did she say who it was?
1: It was my grandmother.
0: Oh, right.
1: Yeah.
0: Oh, that's very spooky dooky, bro.
1: Yeah, man. It was a very strange experience.
0: That is. Yeah.
1: So then the light turned on.
0: Well, you might be a beautiful boy, but you're never getting this damn bag.
2: I have magic hair that glows when I sing.
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11: In Douglas Park, there's reports for road closures for Douglas Park Drive for roadworks, and it's closed in between the intersection of Morton Park Road and Mitchell Place. Also, south of Appin, some roadworks making some congestion in both directions of Wilton Road, and it's just near Macarthur Water Filtration Plant. 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Search Belong Deals. That's the latest traffic, Macarthur's C91.3.
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0: Sarah McArthur Breakfast on C91.3. Sadly, our time together has come to an end. Oh,
1: man.
0: Thank you so much for filling in for Jack today, James.
1: Of course.
0: And you'll be back on Thursday.
1: I sure will be.
0: As Jack goes and does, I don't know, something else.
1: Maybe
0: he's trying to get into a movie as well.
1: Maybe.
0: So we found out much about James today. He's being haunted. He's in a band now. He's going to be in a movie that's apparently touring Sydney. Not married. No. Trying to have a baby without a woman.
1: Mm-hmm.
0: What else did we learn about you? Oh, and you like sardines.
1: Like sardines, yeah.
0: There you go.
1: High in protein.
0: I feel like we've ticked all the boxes.
1: I think so. Covered it all.
0: Good.
1: Yeah. We'll do it again on Thursday.
0: I can't wait.
1: Yeah.
0: Yeah.
1: Big double feature week.
0: What other meat of the sea we'll discuss.
1: Mm.
0: Good. Excellent.
1: Thoughts on octopus?
0: I prefer to call it calamari.
1: Calamari, of course, yep.
0: Big fan.
1: Big fan of calamari.
0: Unbreaded.
1: Yes.
0: This is meant to be Thursday's chat.
1: This is. Hold
0: what are you doing?
1: Thursday.
0: Yeah, hold.
1: Can't burn it.
0: Hold! My lunch is also away.
1: Oh, so no way.
0: Philip is filling in. She's going to play some Harry Styles, Mabel. Don't call me up. I'm going out. And she's going to play a song that's sung by Ronan Keating, which I really think sums up today with James.

0: wonderful.
1: Turning that one up.
0: It's touching. let's wait for the pivotal moment of the song. It's coming up right now.
1: Here we go.
0: Thank you, Ronan.
2: You say it best when you say nothing at all.
0: That'll be right. Look after yourself. Have a good day. Bye.
3: Ellie Redonda.
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12: In Mount Annan, the roadworks continue today at Waterworth Drive at O'Day Road, and also there's some roadworks happening just south of Rosemeadow on the run-up to Gilead, and both directions of Appin Road are affected with the roadworks. And also there's some night roadworks happening in Bradbury, and that's Appin Road between the Parkway and St John's Road. Those night roadworks start from 8:30 each weeknight. 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
13: Good morning, I'm Toby Goff. 2,500 people are expected at the Sydney Opera House today to honour the life of Professor Richard Scolier. Chris McCarthy is there.
14: The former Australian of the Year passed away last month, aged 59, after a three-year battle with brain cancer. Before the service begins at 11 o'clock, a peloton from Tour de Cure will arrive at the Opera House forecourt, commemorating Scolier's rides for the charity whilst battling cancer himself. The Prime Minister, Governor-General, New South Wales Premier and Professor Scolier's family will deliver tributes and eulogies to honour the pioneer. Peter Garrett and Martin Rotzi of Scolier's favourite band Midnight Oil, as well as Kate Miller-Heidke, will perform in the concert hall. Chris McCarthy, Sydney.
13: A supply chain expert warns a flare-up in fighting between the United States and Iran is likely to push up local fuel prices. The federal